0: That last station. Is this the night shift? M7 Echo, Whiskey Yankee.
1: That didn't sound like Echo Whiskey Yankee. I know, over.
0: M7 Echo Whiskey Yankee. Yeah, I'm on my handheld, which is a Wuxin handheld. I could change over to my 878, but it's sat there looking at me and I can't be asked to pick it up.
1: Sorry, I've got the wrong letter at the end. It should have been Victor that I was looking at there. I think it's getting too late at night now. It's just one of them things. Let me turn that thing off. I'm fed up of I've been to bed twice tonight. Yes, Dave. That'd be okay from RSGB and ETCC. As this is the frequency I've been allocated, and I'm using my own call sign, G4TGB, over.
0: Oh, so you've got yourself a repeater or a gateway set up then, have you? On the Mighty HubNet. Well, I'm using GB3IK, which is linked to HubNet. And I've just turned my main radio volume down. And I'm on a handheld, which has got 2 meters 77s built in. And would you believe, 4 meters as well. Surprising how many people use 4 meters around here, but yeah, so I've got the three bands on one handheld. M7 Echo Whiskey Yankee, and I'm in Chatham, in Kent.
1: We are in Richard's country. Yeah, the name's David. I'm in Mansfield. Same as they, they've just authorised it. Well, they keep saying, send us your licence. And they've added a stroke number on the end. Well, I've not got no stroke numbers. Not from when I licensed my radios. So, must get on to them tomorrow and see what's done. But it's told me that this is the frequency. I've got one of them Wu-Shang things. Mine's a mobile. They call them base stations, don't they? But that's the four-band one I've got. In fact, I don't know that it's five. I know it's got

0: 6 and 70, plus 2 and 70 cents. So, but at the moment I'm using the FTM 6000 and running into the gateway that I've just sorted out. That's on a Motorola MGM 340 going into the course of the little boxes underneath it there, but I'm doing well with it. I'm quite enjoying it. Over.
1: I'm 7 Echo Whiskey Yankee. Yeah. Oh, well. Your local area, yeah, once people find out that you're, you've got your gateway set up, hopefully you'll get a bit of use out of it. People will start using it.
0: Yeah, I've not really advertised it. There's two locally to me, not too far away from the frequencies, but I dropped on this one. I've tried it for, I've been listening to it for about a month, and same with the CTCC, is it CT? I can't remember, too late at night for that anyhow, but I've been listening around, and you know, I could only hear six people that's used that or seen it on that, on the 94.8, is it, or something like that. It's not bad. I've timed it to 3 seconds on this at the moment, over.
1: M7 Echo Whiskey Yankee, returning. What's going on there? Oh, that was on the other side of my radio. Oh, well, yeah, there you go. Well, the audio sounds okay, my side anyway, so no problems with that. And, there you go. So what you're using at the minute then, a little Baofeng to talk to your big radio?
0: Well, it's 3 minutes, not 3 seconds. No, it's that's on the shelf here. They're not bad radios, they're not, you know. I enjoy using it, it's up there. And but no, the equipment at this end, it's a Yaesu FTM 6000, just 2 meters and 70 centimeters. I did buy it originally for when I'm at the coast to use the repeaters over there. But the radio on the gateway is a Motorola 340. And I've got it set round about 4.5 watts at the moment. Same as I'm using my own call sign. They did say, do you want to change it? I said, no, not really. I said, when people find out, they'll know who it is. So I'm quite happy. I put 4 channels in it, or put 4 frequencies. So I'm quite, I've sorted this one out. It was my first one. So I'm quite happy there, G4TGB.
1: G4TGB, M7 Echo Whiskey Yankee. Yeah, well, it sounds okay anyway. So, yeah, that's the main thing. Oh, well, you'll get some good use out of that setup. When people know it's there, they'll never leave it alone. They'll be on it all the time. You might not get a look in.
0: Yeah, I've got plenty of other stuff here. I'm on C4FM, which I do like. I've got D-Star. I've got the normal. And quite a couple more going to the Yorkshire Net and everything. The HF is a 7300 plus another one. 897, I think that one is. So I've got the X beam up. This one I'm just using a little coat, a little, what is it, 30, something like that, I can never remember. I've had too much trouble, or too many stuffs remembering it. 80 year old, I think, you start getting to forgetful over.
1: Well, main thing is you've still remember how to key the mic and talk on your radio, so you're not doing too bad.
0: I do live on my own. I've lived on my own for 6 years now. The wife, she passed away. I looked after her for 15 years. So I'm enjoying life a bit. I've got a lodge over on the east coast near Skegness. And I mostly spend the summer over there, but I've had a lot of hassle on at the moment. And they've been sorting bits and bobs out with the solicitors and all that sort of thing. But I always enjoy radio. I used to love CW, but I piped up for it's nearly 30 years ago now, when the wife took ill. You've got to cut something out, that's the main thing, but I'm enjoying, and I enjoy the general chats in the evenings with the local lads over.
1: M7 Echo Whiskey Yankee, yeah? Oh, well, that's what it's all about. I'm being very, what's the word? I'm actually using a radio tonight at this moment in time, my handheld, which usually just sits on the shelf looking at me. When I go out every day, I take one DMR radio with me, which is an Anytone, and I take my Yaesu FT65, which is a dual band 2m77. But wherever I go in the town, if I go in the local coffee place, I'm sat there. I'm not using either radio. I'm using my mobile phone on Droidstar or Echolink or Peanut. You don't need a radio these days. I could do the same thing that I'm doing with this radio now on my mobile phone. So there you go, but you can't beat holding a real radio and, you know, using it. M7, Echo Whiskey Yankee.
0: Yeah, I think I've heard you on a few times, to be honest. Now you've mentioned the coffee shop. I think Richard and all them, I call it the south of Watford. I'm almost sure you're one that I've heard in the coffee shop, mostly a lot on days. Now the Peanut, I'm well into it. I know David, who did Peanut, and we went over last November. I was hoping to meet him, but the boat wouldn't change shifts for him. So we went to a big hamfest, me and a friend. But they enjoyed it. That was the main thing. A long weekend. And I'm almost sure. But I've got mine on me iPhone, my iPad, on two computers and all sorts. So I'm same as you, I could just take it. The only thing I could take any of the handhelds with. I've got more hotspots that I can take out. And I ought to be taking them and using them, but I don't go out much nowadays. I'm quite happy sitting at home and just going for coffees now and again. But am I right, as you talk to Richard and the others, south of Watford, as I call them, that when you go into a cafe in the morning and that, and you have a chat on the radios, over?
1: If that is G0IMD and M7 Whiskey Kilo Yankee and a few others, we usually sit on CQUK and have a natter on there. or if we're feeling generous,

0: go over to the Peanut Up, one of the tour groups on there. Is it the northeast one or southeast one? One of the two. But yeah, Richard G0IMD. That's the one that I know.
1: Hey, don't tell him where I am. Oh, he follows me all over the place. There's a grand bloke. I torment him with his gin and tonics at night time. But, yeah, we speak to him quite a lot. I enjoy chatting to him. But if I'm on the radio, he'll find me. He ain't found me for a few weeks now, so I'm doing quite well. Yeah, it's your lot that I do here. When I'm at the coast, it gives me something to listen to be honest. And I enjoy it. That's the main thing. Anyhow, I better shoot off. I woke up again. I'll go and have another coffee. I might just drink some pot before I go this time. But you're up late. You're as bad as me. I think it'll be about 3 o'clock before I get in bed and settle down. So you know where I am, and it's a pleasure chatting to you in the middle of the night. G4TGB.
0: G4TGB. M7 Echo Whiskey Yankee. Yeah, he goes all over the place, does that G0IMD. All over the place. With his M1KE that he's got, and his other radios. All right, then, well, I'll let you go, and I'm going to disappear. I'm going to watch a DVD, maybe, if I can be asked to put one in the player. And that'll be me done for the... Well, it's not night now, it's morning. What time are we on now? It is 1:37 in the morning, so maybe I'm not going to put a DVD on.
1: Yeah, you're spot on with the clock here. yeah, it's been a pleasure there. It's nice to have a chat at night when it's all quiet, isn't it? It's not bad at all, but I enjoy getting on. That's one thing I like about D-Star. I'll say this. I can get on and talk to New Zealand and Australia during the middle of the night. I know you lot were going, if I remember rightly, the last time, you were all coupling up, and you were going through something, I don't know what it was, and you were going to Tasmania, weren't it, over?
0: Yeah, I can't remember what it was, but get all over the place. I mean, I speak to Australia every day. On DroidStar, DroidStar just lets me straight onto the VK network, which is the Australian DMR network, the equivalent of Brandmeister, I suppose, the VK network. And I'm straight on there and talking to Australia. Don't need big aerials. Don't need millions of watts, just the internet. And talking of HF, what have I got here? It's not switched on yet. I recently picked up a Yaesu FT990 radio. Got it off of eBay. And I've set it up, and that seems to work okay. Got a built-in tuner. I've tried it on 10 metres so far, and it works really well with the aerials that I've got here. Anyway, all right, I'll let you go, and I'm going to disappear, and I'll catch you later on. I won't tell him that I've spoke to you, unless he's listening at the minute. I bet you he is.
1: I think it's a bit too late for him after them gin and tonics. tell him it's G4ANG, the all nice guy. He's been asking about them again.

0: Dave from Chester. There's his backed up lorry driving there, but he all has asked about him. Anyway, take care. We'll catch you another night there. G4TGB, and I'll have another hour and a half before I get in bed, and then I'll wake up about 5 o'clock. 7-3s, catch you later.
1: G4TGB, Sabin Echo Whiskey Yankee. Alright, catch you later. I'm going to disappear. And I shall tell him that. I'll wind him up about that.
0: Look after yourself.
1: Yeah, well, watch this space. I shall be saying that certain person has told me all your secrets, and I'll wind him up. Pull his leg a bit. All right, catch you later. Seven Echo Whiskey Yankee, up and clear. Again.
0: Coffee bar, 7-3s.

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Turned up a little bit. 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Thank you. No need to reply. 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

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Yet another test, audio test. 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
1: Yeah, I was going to jump in and say...
2: P7 Echo Uniform X-ray Alternative. You're coming through a little bit crackly, but I think that's my location rather than your own. Operator here is Richard, Romeo India Charlie Helter Alpha Romeo Delta, and home QTH is Newport in South Wales. Using the name Rico T320 via the hub.
0: Good morning, Richard. I think there's another station behind as well. Thank you for returning to the call. I didn't quite get all your call sign, unfortunately. But this is Golf Zero Hotel Quebec November Stroke Mobile. The name here is Colin, Charlie Oscar Lima India November. And I'm just currently parked up on my works company car park before I start work, just for about half an hour or so. Just and the QTH is in Erling, which is a Greater Manchester area, over.

0: 200 metres away from junction 28 of the M4, so at my works, having a quick one before going into work.
1: Yeah, likewise, Richard. As I say, I'm just parked up and just seeing what was happening, just seeing what was actually out there. Just parked in the works car park, as I say. Just a quick setup. I'm using one of these Ennis-Ohm 778 radios with just a small micro mobile antenna, which I just recently just set up about 10 minutes ago.
0: Mike Whiskey 7 Echo Uniform X-Ray, well, seems to be working for you exceedingly well. What, 1, 2, 3, 4, 5, 6, 7 story multi-story car park in about 20 yards in front of a metal framed building, so I know that my signal's not the greatest, and it's most probably that's causing the problem with the signal coming in. But you are getting to me from the Greater Manchester area very recently.
1: Yeah, likewise, Richard. No problem at all receiving you whatsoever. Recognise where you are and what sort of terrain you are surrounded around at the moment. I'm not in the most ideal location. I'm just basically parked up at SAC company building. That's about the best I can do. And it's pretty well shielded. So I'm quite surprised you can actually receive my signal. Weather report this morning, it's quite cloudy. We've had a fair bit of rain during the early hours of the morning, and it just makes, I'd say it makes a change, but perhaps it's something we didn't need, is just a bit of rain over.
0: MW70UX, yes, we got a... Sunny's trying to get through again. We had a drizzle yesterday afternoon with what looks like there was a rain last night early hours, but it's held off now. Hopefully we might get some back again. I'm using the, I think it's Echo Link, to bounce around off of stuff at the moment. I'm not too sure. yes, I'm on the Echo Link thing, so I think I'm bounced into someone's server somewhere.
1: Okay, well, I'm using GB3IK repeater. I'm a bit of a dinosaur regarding all this. I normally just use the simplex 2 meters, but with this transceiver, it's sort of opened an whole host of opportunities to do different things. It was sort of last Friday. I was just sort of scanning about the frequencies, and I just heard a station on here. I thought, oh, give him a call back, and he instantly returned. So, it's quite interesting, to say the least, Richard.
0: Mike Whiskey 7 Echo Uniform.
1: Sorry, Rich, you was a bit in and out then regarding your signal, a bit choppy over.
0: I think is a link of some repeaters. Some have got Echo Link on them. I know my local repeater's got Echo Link. Hence the fact I got an Enrico T320 to join the net. But there's so much digitalized versions out there. Some say it's not radio, but I'm talking on a radio to another operator. So that to me is radio. But yeah, it's an interesting concept with the various ways everything together these days. MW7, UX.
1: This is G0HQ and mobile returning. Yeah, you can look at it from various aspects, really. Like you say, I do class as radio. You're talking to another operator. Perhaps not by the conventional methods what we've been used to in the past, but I do find this a really, really good compromise, even from my own QTH because I'm totally limited to space regarding antennas. I couldn't even put, well, a very, very small wire antenna up. It's that, Richard. So, this, I'm not saying it's an expert thing. I think it's absolutely brilliant that you can still make contact with other stations, over.

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1: MW7EUX, I think there was another station there, I'm not too sure. Yeah, I got a white stick that was camouflaged by a tree until they cut it back, but I said it has been there for about 10 years and they've just let me be with it. But it's not enough that it upsets the neighbours, but it gets me out on 2 metres, 70 centimetres, DMR and whatnot, so, or I've got DMR, should I say, it's not on the 2 metres antenna. So there are ways and means around stuff. MW7EUX.
2: Yeah, there certainly is. But yeah, I agree, Richard. But I know my previous QGH, I had the absolute scope to have HF antennas. I mean, in fact, she had a tower. And you're talking talking nearly 30 years ago now. They were the great days then. I used to operate on HF and all kinds of things. But then times change, and like you say, my present QGH, if I wanted to operate from home, it's just totally limited. Hence the reason why I operate mobile and even portable. I have a small 2-metre handheld set.
1: MW70UX, yeah, I had a 2-metre, 70 centimetre handheld with me yesterday just to see what I could pick up, and absolutely nothing. And that was just a distance of about 3 miles from where I knew I should be able to get quite a few signals, but absolutely nothing here, so quite a bit of dead ground, unfortunately.
2: Yes, I've been quite fortunate in that respect. I have a Kenwood 2-meter handheld radio, and the local park I take the dogs on to for his daily walk. It's quite a good line of sight and quite highly elevated, about 300 feet. From where I am, actually, you sort of see suggestion areas like that. And I thought, oh, give this a bit of a try. One or two occasions, but the furthest contact I've had, just on the 5 watts, just using the handheld set, to into Wrexham, which is about 50, just under 50 miles away, which I'm quite impressed, and it seems to do really well. Like you say, I think the byword is sort of line of sight, and the height really is on VHF, and it gets you all over. Another notable contact as well, I was in Morecambe a couple of months ago, Morecambe Beach, and I thought, oh, give this a bit of a try in the handheld set, because there's nothing about it, and see what comes in. And lo and behold, straight away, station from Ulverston return, which is about 40 miles away, and I thought it was really good.
1: MW7EUX, well, as long as it works and you make contacts, that's the name of the game as far as I'm concerned. But it sounds like everything's working. I'm going to have to say 7-3 for now, mate. It's been great to talk to you this morning. Head in, put the kettle on, and start the ball rolling. So I'll say 7-3 for now, MW7EUX.
2: Yeah, and that's likewise as well, Richard. I'll have to do the same sort of thing now. It's approaching my time to go in for about 7:45. So I'll be having a brew and everything and just getting into the swing of things. So it's been an absolute pleasure speaking to you, Richard, for the first time. And let's hope we can speak again at another time. Wish you a great day. And as I say, I'll be probably floating about this repeated again whenever I can, early morning especially. MW7EUX, this is Golf Zero, Hotel Quebec, November, stroke mobile, now going clear. Have a good day, Richard. Bye-bye.
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1: MW70UX to the station calling, testing, testing. You're getting through to a Newport in South Wales. Very fine. 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
1: Yeah, Mike 9, Kilo Romeo Echo there, thanks for coming back to me there. Just mobile, just outside the town of Bridge North, just checking I was, just checking the repeater on the Clio was actually working, it seems to be. Back to you.
0: M9 KRE returning. Yeah, very good morning to you. Hope you're heading somewhere interesting and nice. I'm sat having a cup of tea at the minute before I start my day. Got quite a busy day today. Got to sort my horse out. Got to be allotment, and then I'm having a lot of logs delivered this afternoon, so I'll be shifting those. So, hope you're doing something interesting. Back to you.
1: Yeah, Golf 7, Whiskey Bravo, X-ray Mobile for returning. Yeah, I'm just on my way to Bromsgrove to pick a key up for a site that I'm working on today. So, just busy working today. Name this way is Martin, and HomeQTH in Bridge North there. Back to you.
0: Yeah, I'm 9-8. KRE comes. It's early morning yet, is it? Name's Anne. Alpha November. And I think I've spoken to you before, but it's been a while, and I've slept since then, so probably not. You never know. Anyway, I hope you have a good day. I'll give you 73s, and I'll catch you again further down the log.
1: Yeah, my 9KREG7WBX. Yeah, thanks a lot for coming back. Anyhow, I just dropped right down into a dip, so I lost most of that. But no worries. You have a good day, and we're going back to monitoring. 73 is a G7WBX mobile. Back to monitoring.

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1: Somebody set fire to the bed, Paul. GW4XDR said that.
0: Morning, Tony. Now, I'm normally up at this time. I just don't normally bother to put out a call. I just sit and listen, mate. It's usually busy as well. So, anyway, good morning. How are you this morning?
1: Morning, Paul. All good. The sun is streaming in through my window here, which actually reminds me that it needs cleaning. It's covered in cobwebs on the outside. Yeah, it needs to clean that window. I just sat looking at... I'm just going to put an advert. The advert for my bike I was just fixing to put the advert on Facebook Marketplace. I've got it on UKGS, that motorcycle forum that I've been on for donkey's years. So I've not got any bikes yet. I've had people posting on there, friends of mine, saying, "You're selling your bike, Tony," and all that business. And this is going to be a great bike if Tony's selling it. So, which is nice, you know, but actually nobody saying I'm interested in it. But it's early days yet. So I was just about to do that when you called. Anyway, back to you, Paul. GW4XDR.
0: GW4XDR, G0CDX returning. Well, it took me about a fortnight to sell my Triumph Tiger. We advertised it on Marketplace and eBay. We actually sold it through eBay. The problem with Marketplace, although it is quite good, you should join you're on the Suzuki website. Have they got a selling page? Which is probably where you're trying to sell it now, but it does take time, mate. Just general Marketplace, you do get a lot of tyre kickers. And you got to be careful of, I don't know what it's like, if there's any big inner cities close to you where there's lots of tow rags. You be careful of people, you know, get your address so they can come around and nick it. Especially if it's garaged, come around and bring it in your garage. But I'm sure it's sell, Tony. It's just a matter of time. There's not thousands of people looking for that particular bike, locally to you. So it's a waiting game. But I'm sure you get there. How old is the bike, I wonder? I can't remember if you bought it brand new or not. But I'm sure it goes the V-Strom, isn't it? Nice one, mate. So what else you been up to? I haven't done much the last few days. I had a game of snooker yesterday, and I'm taking the car in for a service either tomorrow or Friday. I think Friday. It's Friday. It's going for a service. That ain't cheap on an Audi TT, but, I want to have it fully serviced before, because the history says that it was last serviced a couple of years ago. It hasn't done much mileage in those 2 years, but get it all done. And then it's ready to go for 18 months or so, Tony. Other than that, I haven't really been playing any radio. Don't mean much about. Back to you before I time out. It's the timer.
1: Yeah, okay, Paul. Yeah, it's not cheap, is it, service? excuse me. You're doing the right thing. You know where you're starting from, don't you? And you can work from there. Yeah, that's Facebook Marketplace. So I've I bought off the Facebook Marketplace, but I've never sold on there, no. I bought me 891 off Facebook Marketplace, and that went well. I took great care, to be honest with you. But the bank, they tried to process the payment through the bank, and they wouldn't authorise it. I had to pay through PayPal, friends and family. That's where they forced me to. They absolutely refused to. I rang them up. They said, no, we're not approving the payment. it's my money. Anyway, there you go. So, yeah, it does have some problems. Now, where it is on UK GSA, that's dead stable. At, there's loads of bikes bought and sold on there. I've sold quite a lot of stuff. And if anybody that is a bit dodgy, well, that is known about. So we'll see what goes. Just tell us about eBay. I haven't used eBay for years, to be honest. Well, I have. I bought little bits and pieces off eBay, but I've not sold anything on there for years. What's the charges? I wonder, perhaps you could let me know what they charge. I know what you're saying, that they get your address off you, then the next thing, they come round when you're not in. Well, a little bit difficult here, a little bit difficult where I live. They've got to be very careful, because it's a dead-end lane. And if somebody's coming out on a motorbike, and somebody's coming in a car, they ain't getting past, because it's narrow. And they're sat there looking at you, you know, so. And there's various things around here that make stealing from me quite difficult. Anyway, enough about that. Not to be negative. I'll eventually go. It's all about price when it comes to comes down to it, isn't it? But I've got it up at just under $5,000, and it's a lovely, lovely bike for that kind of money, to be honest with you. I didn't get it new. I got it, I'd done 300 miles, and it was 2 years old. Coming up 2 years old when I bought it. It's December 21 is when it was first registered, and I've had it now coming up 2 years. It's 2 years. Timed out, and I've had it coming over 2.5 years, so time flies, Paul, over.
2: Can I break, please, guys?
0: Yeah, stand by the break station. Let me just get a full reset, Tony, because you did the timeout. Stand by. Yeah, okay, Tony G0CDX. I think the price of eBay, it's about £30 if you put it on as a, as a for sale price, as a, you know, an advert rather than bidding. I'm not sure about if you're going to put it out for bids. I think if you do that, you put it, you reserve it at your minimum price.

0: and let people bid on it. But quite often, people will bid on it, but it won't reach the price you've set it at. If a bit like when you go to a normal auction, the car auction or something, it's got reserve on it. So you can do that. I think there's three ways of selling it. You can have best offer. You can have for sale. And set your price and see what people come be if you put on your offer, that sort of thing. I think it's about £30 for 28 days or a month or something like that. I don't know if it's worth going down that route, to be honest. The marketplace is a good place to sell stuff, but be careful of who you allow to come round and have a look at it. Just have a good look at their Facebook. Talk with them as much as you can so you can get some feeling about what they're like. I'm sure it'll sell there, Tony. But you're looking forward to getting rid of it. What are you going to buy with the money, mate, I wonder? Or is it just going into the bank? Anyway, let's bring that break station in. Go ahead with your call sign, the breaker.
1: Yeah, sorry to cut in, guys. Golf One Hotel India Zulu, just over here in Sheffield. I recently sold a bike, and I didn't want anybody to come to the house. So on the advice of a friend, when they wanted to look at the bike, I took it down to a local big supermarket car park, which is obviously camera controlled. And we did the transaction there, break.

0: You're going to pick that up, Tony. Just make sure I'm not doubling with you.
1: Yeah, good idea, but as a buyer, I wouldn't want to go and meet someone in a supermarket car park, because I'd be thinking, why do they want to meet at a car park? What are they selling me? I want to know their address in case they're selling me something that ain't what he says it is. So you know, it is a way of doing it, but I think, you know, anyone sensible, you need to be open with people. It would disfrighten me off as a buyer. What do you think, Tony? G0CDX.
2: GW4XDR. Good morning, Ian. G1HIZ. I've got your QIZ.com page up. I'm the same as you, Paul. I would find it... I mean, it's worked for you, Ian. Yeah, so that's fine. So that, you recommend that, but in general, it's not something I would tend to do. I see the logic. You've got cameras there, blah, blah, blah. They don't come to your address. Yeah. But I think buyers, people I know would be highly suspicious of, going meeting somewhere other than their home when they're buying something. But anyway, thanks for the input. Okay. Well, I'll have a look. I'll weigh up the eBay thing. I wouldn't put it on an auction. I wouldn't put it on Best Offer either. I'd just put it up as a straight classified and do it that way. I mean, of course, there is Auto Trader. There's quite a lot of stuff, bikes on Auto Trader. The last thing I sold was through Auto Trader. Where I sold my Honda CRV. How did I sell that, actually? I sold my Transit Connect van through Auto Trader. Crikey! I put it on a Sunday morning. It was sold by Sunday evening. I come and picked it up on Monday morning. That was quick. And that was a tenner at the time because I kept it under 1,000. It was quite an old van. So, yeah, anyway. So, yeah, Ian, I'll just give you a chance to respond to G1HIZ, GW4XDR.
3: Thanks, guys. It's just a thought.

0: wouldn't want anybody coming to my house as well, just in case. because there are a lot of unscrupulous people out there. It's hard to sell, especially if you've got a decent bike. Everybody wants one, but they don't want to pay any money for it, so they'd just rather come and nick it if they can. That was just a thought. I don't know what is a safe way, to be honest. Okay, I'll leave you back to your queue, so, and I'm gonna go and get some breakfast from G1HIZ. Cheers, guys.
1: Okay, and cheers. Enjoy breakfast. Apart from all that, Paul, what I've been doing, I've been doing council work yesterday. Well, I've been doing all sorts yesterday. What was Tuesday? The week's, it's Wednesday, isn't it? Started off yesterday, I forget what I did. Oh, right, I've had to meet another councillor in the, councillor in the park. We've got various issues going on in the park. It's very old, it's great equipment, very popular park. It's got all sorts of stuff in there, but it's aging, and but I'm going to keep a check on it. A young girl was on the, a few weeks ago, was on the monkey bars, and one of them decided to turn. It had come loose and she fell off and broke her wrist. So of course her father wasn't best pleased, and he wrote to the council, and anyway he's fine about it. He's not suing us. Because he wanted to know was what steps we're going to take to make. Anyway, the monkey bars have been repaired professionally, welded. Oof, they ain't going to turn now. So we're reviewing all the equipment. So I had an hour and a half meeting with another councillor yesterday, reviewing it all. We've had the Rosper report to go through. So that was just, then I ended up repairing a gate. Then he ended up cleaning the toilets, because the cleaner we've got is about as much use as a chocolate fire guard, and that's an ongoing thing. So we had a blockage in the urinals in the gents in the car park toilets, so we had to go and unblock that and mop the place out. Oh, gee, I don't know. Things I get up to being a councillor, Paul.
2: Yeah, Roger, mate. the life of, I don't know why you do it, mate. I sort of got to the stage in life. I've done a bit of voluntary stuff in the past, for various charities and stuff, but I've got to the stage, and I'm quite a bit younger than you, I've got to the stage where I just, not interested in work at all, except for the work that I've got to do around my property and on my property. Other than that, there's no work that interests me for any sort of amount of money. But yeah, good on you that you're still doing it, Tony. I think if I rightly remember, Auto Trainer, we had tried to sell a bike on here. And it's a bit expensive, Auto Trainer. I think it's good for cars, but I think it's completely different when you try and sell a bike on there. But you can have a look at it. I think eBay's going to be your best bet because, whoever approaches you is obviously part of eBay, and they have to put their details in as well. So, you're not 100%, but you're pretty all right with eBay users. Marketplaces, as I said, you just got to be a little bit careful. And try and work out if it's a genuine person. Quite often, you'll get someone who comes up when you look at his... We had one bloke who rang Denise. Listen to this. He rang Denise and said... is the bike still for sale? This was a little MT300. He said, yeah, like, I started looking at his Facebook page. He's on dirt bikes pulling wheelies with a mask on. and we thought, no, sorry, it's sold. Because, you just didn't want to go there. So you have to be a little bit careful with Marketplace, but it is a good platform because it doesn't cost anything. So I've sold hundreds of things on there. The last thing was two paddock stands 2 days ago, 20 quid each. So it is a good platform. Let me just take a pip. I don't know if Kevin's over at the moment, but I haven't spoken to him. I don't know if you've spoken to him. And have you played any radio lately, Tony, about GOG0 CDX?
1: The answer to that is no. The HF radios have been switched off for weeks now. I've just no interest in it at the moment because the weather's good. I'm outside. I'm doing things. I've no time to sit and play on the radio other than this. As for the work thing, I like work. I like work. It keeps me going. It keeps me fit. Just keeps me going. Keeps me work fit. That's what it is. You can be fit, but you know when you come to doing work, twisting like I did with the festival, it's it keeps me going. So that's, and I enjoy the council work. Well, I am just a councillor, but I'm chairman of the council in my fourth year of that. And that's you get other responsibilities with that. And I quite enjoy that too because, I don't know, I have a lot of spare time being retired. Got all day to fill, all day, every day. So, you know, I like to fill it with something useful, to be honest with you. I mean, don't get me wrong, I'm not doing council work every day. It just doesn't happen. We've got a special meeting coming up on Monday. We don't normally have a meeting in August because of holidays, but we've got a special meeting coming up about a subject, so we need to do that. But it just comes in fits and starts, to be honest with you. The blood bike volunteering, I enjoy that. I've got a shift on Friday. Got a big event coming up on the weekend, the Fury Fest at Langokland Showground, where we'll be doing the car parks and the entrance and all that, taking the money. We get quite a good contribution to the Blood Bikes Wales coffers for that. So that's coming up at weekend. So it all comes in fits and starts otherwise, you know. Or today I'm going into, I've got some branches, big branches come down in the meadow, Millennium Meadow. So I'm going out there with my trailer and my chainsaw, and I'm going to have some of that oak wood away in me. And I'm going to the gym this morning, so I've got a full day on, all over.
2: No peace for the wicked, eh, mate? Yeah, good on you that you do all that. Oh, just going back on something you said, sorry to hear about the kid that hurt herself. Was the equipment, I didn't quite get the reason why she fell off this monkey bar. Was it the equipment faulty? Really good that the father accepted if it was faulty, that he wasn't going to sue the council. I think most fathers would have done. Seeing their little cherub, but you know, it just depends on how much the apparatus caused her accident. We're planning we've been looking at taking over doing a cruise, Tony, but can't find anything. We've done quite a few cruises, and the ones we don't want to do the ones we've already done. And quite often different cruise ships go to places that they don't go to all the places that we've been to, but they go to a lot of the places that we've been to. In the end, we decided, we can't, it's pointless. So we're thinking about going to Ireland in the car, in the van. so that's what we're sort of in the middle of

0: working out. We're going to go up to Scotland and get the ferry across to Northern Ireland. I don't know if you've done that or not. You probably have. I was reading last night that diesel in Ireland is about 130. Between 130 and 150 a litre, depending on where you buy it, compared with, England or, the Big Rock, if you like. It's cheap, so go over there empty, come back full is probably the trick. back to you, Tony G0CDX.
1: Well, we're looking at going away next week for a few days. I've got this meeting on Monday night. Then we're clear for a while, so me and Sue perhaps dodging off. We were watching a video the other night, the Nordic cruises, the fjords. There's a guy we follow, he's a Scottish fella, and he does... He's got a massive following, and he's done loads of travel videos, and he does them on foot, basically, public transport, ships, buses, trains. He doesn't do them in a car or a camper van, and he'd been given a free trip. Well, this cruise is bloody expensive, actually, and it's booked up next year, most of them. But we had a look at that, and it's funny because they went into the Geringer Ford Fjord, and that's where the Trollskin Pass is. And I was just telling Sue about the pass that me and Mark went up, and there it was on the video, and it just winds its way out of the fjord, if you like, and up into the mountains. Absolutely brilliant road. So we were looking at that, but I don't think we'll do it, be honest with you. You love the cruises, I know, and that's fine. It's your bag. What else was he there? And just a minute, you said something else at the start, and I think, did you ask me a question, Paul?
0: Yeah, it was about the little girl who got injured, go ahead.
1: Oh, that's it. Good grief. What it was that one of the monkey bars turned the weld. Years ago, Peter and I, it tends to be me mate Peter on another council that do this work. There's another guy, Clive, but he works as well. He's not retired, so he can't do it as often. But we fixed these bars years ago. Anyway, one of the welds has given. We do inspect it regularly, and we've had a RUSPA inspection in June. Full RUSPA, 78 bloody pages, this RUSPA report. Most of it absolute B-locks, to be honest with you. She got hold of the bar. She was going along the monkey bars, and the bar turned. She lost the grip, and she fell. It was quite reasonably high up, and she's quite a small girl, and you would have thought that father would be, following her along, and if she did, be able to catch her if she did fall, that's, but anyway, perhaps he thought that himself, but she fell to the ground, and she had a sort of minor break in the wrist, which was repairing very quickly, and he wrote to us officially, with an official complaint. And he listed things that he wanted to know about, and he wanted to see, and he wanted... Anyway, I was actually on at the festival. I'll take a cane. I was actually at the festival while all this was going on, watching it on the blooming WhatsApp group and the email, thinking, good grief, I'm not there. Anyway, they handled it very well. The vice chair, Clive, he handled it very well, sent a letter, and Peter, and straight away we got professional people in. They came and repaired the monkey bars. Peter took pictures of it all, catalogued it, sent it off to the man. This is what's happening, this is what's done. And anyway, that seems to be it. He said in

0: one of his communications that his main interest is that it doesn't happen again. So thankfully, it would be an insurance job, wouldn't it? You know, but thankfully he's not got gone down that road, Paul. Over.
1: Yeah, Roger, Tony, G0, CDX return. Yeah, I was always good that, you know, that ends well, and, you know, he sounds like a sensible bloke who, you know, was happy to point it out to you, and knowing that you fixed it and got it sorted, he's, you know, he's happy enough with that, which is good. We've been watching a couple of programmes about fake insurance claims. You know, like cash for crash and all that sort of stuff. But some of the things that people get up to try and, you know, make a claim, it's unbelievable. There was one bloke in China, I saw, he chucked his scooter under the back wheels of a lorry as it went past and then threw himself on the floor. I think probably he just wanted to get the scooter sorted because it's probably something wrong with it. But some of the things they come up with is unbelievable. Some of the ideas of trying to make a few quid. Is that there was another one where a bloke chucked himself on the bonnet of a car. but because people get it was filmed, all filmed like, so you know, you're not going to get away with it when it's filmed, because everyone's got dash cam these days, haven't they? I don't know if you use dash cams. I've got one on the car. Denise's got one on her car. We usually take the one out of Denise's car when we're going in the van. But now we've got the four cars or four vehicles, we're thinking about buying another one. And they're pretty cheap. You can get them a lot off of, I don't know, Temu or, you know, AliExpress, like 15, 20 quid. So we're thinking of getting another one for the CT. But a good little bit of equipment to have there, Tony. Other than that, I, as I said, I haven't really been up to much. Today we're going to get the car out and clean the roof. It's... you know, a soft top, so we're going to clean the material. I don't know how we're going to clean it, but I was just thinking of scrubbing brush and a bit of soapy water. And then on the weekend, we're going to treat it with this treatment stuff, which we're waiting to come from Amazon. back to you, Tony, G0DDX.
0: Yeah, well, I think I've just Googled it. Apply a dedicated soft top cleaner with a sponge or soft brush. Rinse gently with water and let it dry before applying a fabric protectant to shield it from moisture and stains. There you go. Google AI to the rescue. Cameras. Yeah, I thought about it a few times. We did have one, but to be honest, it was a sat nav thing, but it ended up being a POS, to be honest with you, so I junked it. It's actually sat in his box behind me. It's on the floor under my workstation. I don't know what to do with it. I think I should just take it to the tip and just put it in the electronic tip. God, I don't know. My brain, I don't know. Where was we? Right, okay. Soft top cameras. Oh yeah, the insurance scams. Yeah, well, certain ethnic minority are very good at that, aren't they? And I've been over the years just slamming the brakes on and getting people to hit them up the back, or you know, stuff like that, pulling in front of them, then straight away slamming the brakes on, and then jabber, and getting money for whiplash and all that kind of thing. They were well known for it, weren't they? In fact, there were gangs of them, more gangs, taken to task and taken to court over it. And yeah, the old throw the bike under the wheels and lie on the floor thing, Well, I've seen the odd videos of that coming out. Doorbell cameras, they're the thing these days, aren't they? These Ring doorbell cameras are everywhere, so they're getting footage from down roads and all sorts of places, so the police are using those kind of things all the time. I've been spied on by everything, even doorbells. Anyway, it's a bad, bad world. I'm going, Paul. I want to get to the gym early, because I want to get it done and dusted, then come home, get my trailer, go out to the Millennium Meadow, take my chainsaw out there and go and cut some of this oak up and have it away before some other bugger does. So, I'll see you later, mate. GW4XDR.
1: Yeah, okay, Tony. Good to run into you, actually, mate. I ain't heard you for a week or so, nice to have a little bunny with you. And good luck at the gym, and good luck with cutting all that wood. I know you got a wood burner, so it'll come in good use. How long does it be? As a last final question, because we haven't got a wood burner. We have thought about it, but they're really expensive to have put in. And I sort of don't really like the smell of a wood burner when you've got one in your house. My sister's got one, and it throws out a tremendous amount of heat, but it does stink a bit. What I was going to ask is, how long have you got to keep the wood to, because it has to dry out before you can actually use it. Maybe it's something for the future, but to have one actually fitted, you're looking at an awful lot of money, like 10 grand. Anyway, 7-3 for an hour, Tony. Good to hear you, mate. Good luck with the sale with the bike. And don't bust a gut at the gym this morning. 7-3, Tony, G0CDX.
0: Yeah, it's got more expensive these days, hasn't it, too? Because you've got to have the heat test. Well, you've had to have the heat test certificate forever, but... I had these put in years ago. I've got two of them. When we first come here, the builder that was doing the work for me, he built the fireplaces. Beautiful job he did. Red brick. I've got two wood burners. We only tend to use one. In fact, I've got the other one in bits a little bit because I've cleaned it out. There was a bird stuck in it, come down the damn chimney. You could hear it fluttering about. Well, of course, you see, Tina and Sue heard it, and I had to strip the plumbing fire down to try and get at it, this poor little thing, and, I couldn't get at it in the end, so it perished. It'll be right at the back of the flue, and I took a bolt out, and it got a nut on the other side and fell off, and now I've got a hole in the back of the fire, and I can't get this nut back on. And I need to, so it looks like I might end up having to take the damn thing right out to get this nut and bolt back on that holds the shield at the back. Just for the sake of a little, it was probably a young bird fell down the chimney. For the sake of that, I've got a right load of work on, so. And I'll have to do it before the winter comes and we want to start using it. I don't know. Things you have to do. All right, cheers, Paul. See you later, GW4XDR.
1: Yeah, okay, Tony. Well, good luck with the fixing Edward Burner. Catch you soon, mate. Have a good day, G0CDX.
0: Oh yeah, and that's for how long you keep the wood. Well, really depends on it. What kind of wood it is, how quick it'll dry out. Couple of years, some of it, to season it. I leave it outside under a cover so it breathes all the time. And I have got a moisture meter that I just stick in it, and I can monitor the amount of moisture in it, and when it's down to a suitable level, it's ready to burn. So that's what I do, Paul. Cheers.
1: Yeah, cheers, mate. 7-3-2-0-CDX.

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Japan Alpha 2, Sierra Yankee Juliet, or Tokyo, Japan. 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

0: CQ, anyone, anywhere. This is JA2SYJ, Juliet Alpha 2, Sierra Yankee, Juliet, or Tokyo, Japan. Standing up for the hold. Any station?
1: Mike, Zero Echo Delta Juliet, listening.
0: Thank you very much for the call. M0EDJ. M0EDJ. This is JA2SYJ, Central Japan, Tokyo. Name is Mac. How do you read me this time on your side? Over.
1: Japan Alpha 2, Sierra Yankee Juliet. I hope I copied correct. Yes, this is M0EDJ. You sound nice and clear. It's low on audio, but I think with the link. Acceptable quality. Name this and Engin. I'll spell Echo November Golf India November. And replying you on the West Midlands Shropshire repeaters. Back to you.
0: Yeah, okay. Thank you very much for the call. Engin, your name. M0EDJ. This is JA2SYJ. Central Japan, Tokyo. I got a call sign, correctory, help, M0EDJ. This is JA2SYJ. I got a call sign, QR.com, picture yourself. And QR.com, photograph M0EDJ's call sign on the front of QSL card, I hope so. This is JA2SYJ, Tokyo, Japan. Name is Mac. Over. Negative, negative. Call sign Juliet Alpha 2, Sierra Yankee Juliet. Juliet Alpha 2, Sierra Yankee Juliet. New Tokyo, Japan. The city of Nagoya, actually. City of Nagoya. N-A-G-O-Y-A. Name is Mac. Mexico Alpha Charlie Mac. Yeah, 200 miles west of Tokyo now. Local time almost, let me see. 5:29 p.m. It's early in time. M0EDJ, Shropshire, UK. Go ahead, engine, over.
1: Thank you for the call, and hope to meet you down the log again. Back to you.
0: Okay, engine, thank you for the call. Thank you for the watching my QSL.com picture. I hope it. Anyway, thank you for the call, engine. Talk to you again. Thank you very much for calling me today from UK. M0EDJ. JA2SYJ, Central Japan, Tokyo, Nagoya. 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
0: Morning, mate, how's tricks? Thought I'd give you a quick shout on here. Got a meeting later on this morning, so that's my day planned out for me already, so I won't be around at the usual, but I thought I'd wave a hand and say hello anyway. Pretty chilly here on the rock today. I'm not sure what the temperature is, but it's not August temperature, put it that way. Overcast and high winds, predictably. So, yeah, business as usual, Paul. Round to you.
1: Hey, Mark, I'm just looking up at the sky now. I'm sitting under one of our skylights. And there's the clouds moving east, descend, not fast, but it's moving quicker than normal, so I think there is some high winds coming across the country. 19 Celsius at the moment here, with sort of broken sunshine, so not too bad. Got a couple of little jobs to do on the car this morning, clean the hood, because it's cloth. And then on the weekend we're going to put some sealing on it to seal it all up. And on Friday it's going for full service. So all good really, this end. Find that you're busy today, mate. You know, happens to all of us at times. Did you switch on 40 or 80 last night? I think 40 and 80 has been really good in the evenings. It's just a shame that it don't really suit my what I'm doing. I don't, you know, I sort of play radio during the day. Very rare do I go out in the evenings unless I get a WhatsApp message off of someone saying it's booming on so and so. Dave used to send me a lot of messages about that, but I don't think he's been playing much radio lately, although I did see him on FaceApe this morning with the Hubnet group. He made a sort of comment. Other than that, you're sort of all good at this end, mate. Can I have a fried breakfast this morning? I think... occasionally it's really nice, as long as you don't have too much bread with it. A lot of it's sort of high protein, and we tend to, we don't cook in, or we don't deep fat fry stuff these days. You know, you used to put a little bit of cooking oil in a frying pan. We just put a little bit of fry light down and cook bacon that way. I don't know if you do all that when cooking, but we don't use half the oil we used to use back in the day there, Mark. How about you, G0CDX?
0: Oh, well, cheers, mate. I'm hungry now. had a fairly early start today, so I got my nose bag on about 6:30, 7 o'clock this morning. I've been beavering away since then. I switched on the radio. I've got it sitting here next to my desk, and throughout the day, if I'm able to, I'll just flick it on for a little bit. But that was quite a high noise floor on 80 this morning for me, and not a lot of activity on 40, I think. I rarely bother with 20. If anything, I'll flick on 17, have a bit of a sniff around on there. But it's not been great the last couple of days. If it was good last night, then I sort of missed it, I'm afraid. Went into town with a friend of ours, had a nice Asian meal. They call it Asian fusion cuisine. It's like a mixture of, Thai and Chinese, and there's a few other little bits thrown in there. It got really good sake, I know that. Partook in a little bit of that. But yeah, all good, mate. Nice to hear you beavering on with the car as well. it's a good focus, isn't it? And hopefully you'll have a little bit of decent weather left to enjoy it this year. I was thinking about your air vent, actually. It was probably one of those mobile phone holders. I think they're quite popular now. They've got like a little hook on them and a screw, and you hook them into your air vent and then screw them on. And it's an absolute crap design because it pulls the air vents to pieces, Paul. Have you come across those?
1: G0CDX returning. Yes, I have. In actual fact, Denise uses one in her car, and I use one in my car, but the trick is not to tighten them too much. If you really tighten them too much, as you say, it breaks them. And I think you're 100% on the money there. It's probably that caused the little fins to break. But the other problem is it's difficult to find a design of phone holder that will go in the TT because the dashboard is got it's not, you can't use a sucker on the dashboard, and you wouldn't be able to use one on the screen as well, so it's difficult to find the right design of I think I've had them all, Mark, in the past. Got about 10 old ones in my garage in one of the drawers. I've got a load of electrical gear, and there's about 10 of them bits and pieces of them that I've sort of used. And I was going to say, I don't know if I can say it, bastardised, is that a word or not? I don't think that's swearing, is it? What do you think? Back to you, G0CDX.
0: Just leaving a gap there for a primary school teacher to come along doing a demonstration to a class of 5-year-olds. No, it's all good, mate. It's all good. One type that I've had reasonable amount of success with is it's got a suction cup on it with a lever, you know, that either compresses or decompresses the suction cup, and then you've got an arm coming off it, and the arm is goes up and down on a little thumb screw, but it's also extendable on another thumb screw, and it ends in a like a magnetic ring on the end. Do you do those on Android phones as well? I know all your iPhones now, they've got the for the wireless charging, they've got like a built-in magnet on the back. You can't see it, but it does locate the wireless chargers onto the phone quite well. Not that you have to use a charger. I think the phone holder that I've got hasn't even got the charging ability built into it. It just uses the magnet to hold the phone. And I got that on the MX-5, but in the other car we don't bother because it's got Apple CarPlay built in, so the phone just stays in its little cubby hole, and got no need to use it really. But yeah, long story short, those magnetic ones they do the business pretty well. I think the one I got is from a company called Ugreen, but you know their usual the sort of Chinese take on Western alphabet soup brands that you get on Amazon. You know, the ones I sometimes think they make up the names of the brands just by banging the keyboard with a fist, whatever falls out. Yep, that's what we'll call it. Quick pip, sorry. Could feel the timeout coming there. Anyway, mate, I need to go and get ready for an online call. So I won't hold it, but I'll chuck it over to you for a final pull, maybe catch you a little bit later on during the day. G0CDX, GD5MUP.
1: Yeah, okay, Mark, G0CDX returning for the final. Yeah, I've got a microphone that's made by Ugreen, so I'm familiar with

0: products, as you say, it's Chinese. The thing is the Chinese just make so much of that sort of stuff. You know, when you go around one of these arts and crafts markets that they have all around the country, we was at one a couple of weeks ago, when we was in the van somewhere, and we walked around this market, and it was just all bits of crap, and I said to Denise, how these people make a living, I don't know, because we, you know, it's all stuff that's useless, you know, little trinkets and really load of crap. I said to Denise, how they make money, I don't know. We never buy anything. We walk around these markets and I never buy anything, but they're all right to walk around. And we might come to a little stall that's selling, you know, artisan cheese or something. And we'll buy a bit of cheese or better still, they're offering, you know, tasters. I like that when you go around the market, you get tasters, you know, little tasters of cider, you know, homebrew cider and all that. I love all that. I'm on that like a rash. But there you go. All right, mate. Have a good day. I'm sure I'll get the car where I want it. You know, set up sort of thing. It has got built-in Bluetooth, but I've yet to work out how it works. It's like a little electrical connection between the two seats where you plug your phone in. But I think it's a very old-fashioned, dated Bluetooth, so we might end up putting, you know, a CarPlay or something in it. Anyway, 7-3 for now, G0CDX.
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0: That's one thing that I really like about the car. Everything's analog. You know, the dials and the you know, the little needles that go up on the temperature, and, you know, the rev counter is a like a needle. Love it. 7-3-G0CDX.

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0: G4MUV G653. Yeah, morning Steve. I hope you're all right. haven't heard you on Hub there for a little while. I'll probably go a couple of rounds with you. We're not long before we're going out. But a small business thing to sort out. Not to be discussed on HubNet. Anyway, how's it going, your end? Back to you.
1: Yeah, G6ZDP, G4MUV. Morning, Kev. I've sort of been a little bit elusive, I suppose. Although I do listen quite a bit. Yeah, I've been busy doing stuff. I'm involved with a friend of mine up in Stoke. He's putting together a all-star bridge. we're trying to get that working at the moment. So I've been sort of preoccupied with that, amongst other things. Had an eye appointment this morning. So I've got to go back for the results. When I get a text message from them, it seems to be every 6 months. The opticians referred me to this special clinic. It must be coming up to 2 years ago now, and they keep on calling me back just to keep an eye on things, as it were. But nothing showing up, so nothing untoward. So they keep on calling me back every 6 months. It's not too bad. It's literally just a 5 minutes drive from here. Nothing untoward. So they keep on calling me back every 6 months. It's not too bad. It's literally just 5 minutes drive from

0: thing you'd find on a micrometer or something. And I'm trying to get to grips with how to actually recreate the model. But it looks very nice. It's sort of annulled finish on the knob. It could be a control knob, it could be anything, Kev, from G4M UV.
1: KDP returning. A lot of info to take in there, but I looked at a knob last night for a Quashang radio on 3D printing it, and it was only by accident that I came across it. Where am I going to go from here? I just 3D printed a battery case. Well, you know, a 3D battery case for the MD380, and it's come out really, really, really nice. And it's all in and working and everything else. So you're aware of that one. And then I came across a battery case for the Quashang. So when I do your next print in black, I'm going to print, 3D print, a case for the Quashang, because I've got a load of 18630 batteries. So when I get to print your thing, I shall do a case for the MD380, and if it comes out as nice as the battery case for the TYT radio, I'm going to be quite happy with that. Let me just take a peep. G6NDP returning. There's loads of stuff out there. And, you talk about eyes. I think I got dropped off the radar for mine. Is it 2 years, 3 years? Yeah. 3 years since I've had my eyes done. And I've sent them messages via phone to contact me, because I should be done every year, being a diabetic. Anyway, I went to the doctors the other day and I told them, and they got me an appointment straight away. And I think that's Wednesday.
2: Friday
1: I've got my eyes being tested, because they have to be careful with diabetics, because of going blind, etc., etc. So I finally got an appointment after nearly 3 years, where I should have it done every year. Something else you mentioned, but I've forgotten. I'll put it back to you. I'm going to clear my throat again. G6NDP.
0: Yeah, G6ZDP, G4MUV. Even I've forgotten, Kev. It was just a referral from the opticians, I'd say, a couple of years ago. The tests done by this special clinic, they didn't seem overly concerned, to be honest, but they're just keeping a watchful eye on it, as it were. So having to go back every 6 months. But as I say, they're only just up the road from here, literally 5 minutes drive. So I'm not too worried about that. I'm just trying to think else. What else I was commented on? Can't think of any. Other than the fact I've got some stamps for you. I just haven't put them in the post yet. It's sitting on my desk. I was going to put them in the post earlier, but I was a bit strapped for time, trying to get out the door and all the rest of it. It's on my to-do list. I've got car insurance to sort out as well. Left a call yesterday for them to ring me back, and I still haven't heard anything. As you know, if you're involved with an accident or something, you have to declare

0: any incidents for a period of 5 years. Unfortunately, a woman decided to take the front off my car last year whilst it was on the Morrison's car park. She somehow, I don't know how she did it, but she was parked by the side of me, and then she needed to get into the back of the car to put the groceries in. So she moved the car forward, and with the steering lock, it must have been on full lock or something, her wheel basically went into my wheel arch, and it took the front bumper off of the car. So I wasn't very happy about that, but I need a figure for the repairs, how much it cost, just so I can declare it. So that's a bit of a pain. I was going to mention, Kev, how's your grandson, by the way, from G4MUV?
1: G6NDP, attorney. Yeah, okay, on the car, my road traffic accident was it 2015? Yeah, 2015, and I got hit by two cars, and I got pushed into a ditch. Luckily, they wrote the car off, and luckily I was all right. It did knock my blood sugar levels very low and nearly went into a coma. Paramedics were all involved. Police everywhere shut the road off. And it took, it took 3 years for them to pay out on the insurance cover for my road traffic collision. Yeah, my grandson's okay. As far as we know, my wife spoke to the daughter yesterday, but he's got ADHD, he's got all these problems. He doesn't see any problems in life where he doesn't see dangers. He doesn't recognise dangers. But they had the brain scan and everything, and they've cleared him of that. But they're just keeping an eye on him because he's quite badly bruised up at the moment. Just trying to think how old he is. He's 15. Yeah, 15, Heather's just told me. But he wasn't on his bike. He was on someone else's. And the brakes weren't working, but all the police were involved, and they were quite concerned about him. But he's A-OK. And thank you for asking, Steve. Back to you.
0: Yeah, G4MUV. Well, I know it's been a few days since I last spoke to you, so that was one of the reasons why I called you as well. So just as an update there. So there we are. Yeah, as I say, it's been a little pretty hectic at the moment, but I've got 10 days to renew my car insurance. I mean, to be fair, it was the other person's fault, and the insurance company recouped all the costs and everything. So there's no cost to me. It's just the fact that you've got to declare it. You know, if I'm doing confuse.com or whatever, a comparison website, you obviously need to declare any accidents or whatever. But touch wood, I've been very, very lucky in the past when it comes to claims. I've never had a problem, I'm glad to say. But it's just annoying that the insurance company never rang me back yesterday. I need to sort it out quickly. Back to you, G4MUV.
1: G6NDP, returning. Yeah, it is frustrating when Heather went to renew the car insurance on her vehicle. She had to declare that I was involved in an accident. But luckily, at the time we had two cars, we had the Audi A1 Sport, which I was

0: take to work that day, but luckily I didn't. And we had the Toyota Yaris, and it was a Toyota Yaris that got taken right out, and they scrapped it at the scene, as well as the two other cars. But luckily we had gap. We had gap on it. So I got the full amount of money back on a Toyota Yaris. But I can't remember what car I bought after that.
1: VW.
0: Yeah, I bought a VW after that. So we had the Audi A1 sports car. But it's good job I didn't take that. I don't think ever would have been too happy with me saying our car's been written off. But it was a Yaris that got written off, even though they're both brand new at the time. Right, I'll put it back to you, Steve. I'll go one more round. Heather's trying to get ready to get me out the door. But thanks for the shout. And, yeah, I look forward to the stamps and get your thing printed as well. Back to you, G6ZDP.
2: Yeah, G6ZDP, G4MUV returning. Yeah, I was very, very fortunate. Before I bought the hybrid, I took out gap insurance on the vehicle that I had at the time, and that was very, very welcome. I'm the only driver in the household, so. It's a bit awkward where we don't have a second car to fall back on. I took out gap insurance on that, and it came in very, very useful when the car was written off. So that allowed me to purchase the hybrid. I got a Toyota. It was the Toyota Auris touring sports car. Very, very pleased with it. And unfortunately, when I changed that car a couple of years ago, I bought another. It's a Toyota Corolla. They went back to the Corolla name. So I've now got the Toyota Corolla Touring Sports. And unfortunately, the gap insurance has just run out on that last year. So I've got to be very careful. As I say, this accident I had, I didn't have the accident. This woman went into the side of me. My insurance is just about to expire. Oh, my wife has just called. We'll have to continue this another day. Kev, I'll catch up with you later. G4MUV clear.
0: G6ZDP for bomb. Yeah, okay, Steve. Well, I've got to get ready. Heather is pacing around, and we need to get out. All right, matey. I'll catch up with you another time, maybe later on this afternoon if possible. 73 G6ZDP. Back to standby.

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0: Nothing good. I'll get back to the garden strimmer. G-H-L-A-I, clear.
1: Have a nice day.
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0: Right, 7 November Uniform Victor. Testing, anybody can hear me?
1: What the hell? Over there.

0: you are, M7E Willie William Eddie. Car, are you there?
1: 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My 7 Echo Yankee Yankee. Thank you.

Testing, testing, 1, 2, 3, 3, 2, 1.

0: M7, was that IWL? This is G4ZWH, Robert calling.
1: Yes, Mike 7, India, Whiskey November, you got Ewan.
0: Yeah, afternoon, I'm mobile this side, just driving, I'm in Stentley, it's in Cambridgeshire. I wonder what your location is there, back to you.
1: South Sheffield, Derbyshire border. Country park, next to a country park, yeah. Lovely day again.
0: Yeah, Roger, we just had a very, 10 minutes of light rain, which was interesting. I've not seen it's normally the sun we haven't seen for months, but it's the rain we've not seen for months now. Just on my lunch break, I'm actually just driving up to a nature reserve. I thought I'd try doing some work from home. So I just thought I'd try working from somewhere else for an afternoon. Bored of sitting in the shed. So back to you.
1: Right, well, I know it's HubNet and that, but you're coming through with this end on GB3PM. A repeater on this end, GB3PM. So it links up to a lot of repeaters.
0: Yeah, Roger, yeah, I'm coming through GB3IE in St. Neots. So, yeah, I'm probably, what am I? Maybe quarter of a mile, half a mile away from the repeater, but I am driving away from it. Back to you.
1: Yeah, that's right. But yeah, good repeater. Very large footprint, this one, but we're lucky at up this way, up north, a lot of repeaters to choose from, plus people's own. A lot of them going up. Obviously picking up again, yeah.
0: Yeah, I think when they relaxed the rules, that helped quite a lot, because anyone can throw up a repeater now, which is good. The more the merrier, I guess. Just need activity. I've got a 2-metre digital gateway, and I'm the only one who uses it. Well, actually, to be fair, the repeater really only gets used by me as well. Back to you.
1: Robert, yeah, my friend has one up here with a very good footprint, but nobody uses it. It hardly gets any use at all, which is a real shame. It covers a large area, but that's it. They are being out. It's so spread out with digital hotspots, this, that, the other, WiresX. Everyone's spread out, don't you think? I think so, anyway.
0: Yeah, I definitely agree with that. I think, you know, even like in digital, you've got, even if you just look at DMR, you've got kind of four or five different servers. You've got people all spread everywhere. But yeah, it's just the way of the hobby, isn't it? People do their own thing and then they tend to splinter off and you end up with lots of different things. But yeah, it would be nice if there was a kind of a unified digital or something. Get everyone back together again. Back to you.
1: Yeah, I do have the equipment, but it's not in use at the moment. But I did have a hotspot for 2 years, and I barely used it. Things come and go here. So there's a sort of fads up at this end. And what was the last one? Well, one of them was Meshtastic. But I enjoyed that. That was a good system. That was a really, really good system, I thought.
0: Yeah, I've got a mesh core repeater at home, but I've not really used it that much. I got it up and running, and then once it was working, kind of stopped using it, which is a bit weird. So yeah, I'll have to maybe dust that off. But I mean, the repeater's still going. I just my little companion node has not been on for ages. But I guess that's what happens in the hobby, isn't it? You do something, and then you do something else.
1: Yeah. I enjoy building side of it, electronic side of it. So, yeah, it's... But end of the day, I'm a shortwave listener who occasionally comes on and talks. End at night, I end up listening to a £10

0: all this nice equipment. That's it. You can pick and, it's such a broad church, you can pick and choose what you like, can't you, or what?
1: Yeah, it's just fun playing with different things as well. I'm in the process of putting a 6 metre and 10 metre gateway up. It's the same radio. I've got a NOV for both frequencies, so I'll be able to switch between the two. But I need to build the antenna. I'm going to go for a kind of like a fan dipole for it, I think, just to test it initially. But I just bought one of those quad chains. I've not had one before. I've got the quad band one that does 10, 6, 2 and 70, so I'll be able to test all the gateways from a distance. Will be interesting. Back to you.
0: Well, that's it. These cheap Chinese radio make it accessible to everyone now, don't they? Whereas a few years ago, you had to spend a lot of money just to get even handheld. I remember years and years ago. So expensive, but yeah, that's another good thing. It made it accessible. Right, for £30, you can get an half decent radio.
1: Yeah, the cost to enter the hobby now, especially if you're near a repeater or whatever, is very low now, like you say, which is useful. Do you run any HF stuff where you are, I wonder?
0: Robert, yeah, I've got a very old Kenwood TS-570D. I'm happy with that. I could get something else. I could get pretty much, you know, within reason. But I'm happy with that. Happy with it. It works well. I've just had it serviced. And I don't know about these newer radios. We can get them serviced or not once they're broke. Like these, 90... I forget what they call it, strange, but they're more or less disposable. Once they're gone, they're gone.
1: Is that the Zyku G90? I think there's a lot of people get that. Yeah, I've not actually got anything for HF at the moment. I really should buy something. But yeah, I need to do that. Right, I've just arrived, so I need to park somewhere. I've come to a little nature reserve up. It's only like a 5-10 minute drive from my house, and it's free parking, and it's got loads of, like, you know, open space. It's an old pit, and they flooded all the pits, so you've got like loads of lakes everywhere along the river, which is quite nice. So I'm going to find somewhere to sit up with my laptop and work the afternoon from here. So I'll put it back to you, and I better disappear. G4ZWH.
0: No, bro, yeah, I live next, same place, same sort of thing. I'll put Brother Valley Country Park. I live in 5 minutes walking, I can walk in, but very fortunate to be living there. Okay, I'll say 73s, and lovely chatting with you, Robert. You have a good day. M7RWN, going clear.
1: Yeah, take care, all the best, 73G4ZWH.

is West Coast Yankee, Yankee Go, pal. Where's your chat, please? West Coast Yankee, Yankee Go, pal. Where's your chat, please?

0: Morning, Paul, M0SCS, or afternoon now.
1: Yeah, afternoon, Simon. G0CDX Mobile. I'm just at Tesco's, actually. The wife's gone in to get some stuff, and I thought I'd check out my Echo Link. How's it sounding? Does it sound all right, Simon? Go ahead.
0: M0SCS, yep, sounds pretty good, Paul. No problems whatsoever. Audio level's about right. Fairly clear and loud. So, yeah, I'd leave it where it is, over.
1: Yeah, okay, Simon. I've just put the phone on the cradle, which is where I normally have it when I'm driving. So probably not quite as good as what it was before, but I'll leave it there for the duration of the QSO. I can't hang around too long. I'm as I said, waiting for the missus, but I will be around this afternoon if you're about. I fancy trying out 3DV. I don't know what 40 metres is like at the moment. Haven't been on HF at all today, but perhaps if you're about, around about 2:30, I'll give you a shout there, Simon, see if we can work a bit of 3DV. What have you been up to this morning? Back to you, G0CDX Mobile.
0: M0SCS, what time is it now? One-ish. Yeah, okay. I'm going to have some lunch in a short while and then I'll probably be back up here. I don't think I'm going out this afternoon. So this morning I've been messing around with these new Deco Mesh Wi-Fis. I can't fully implement it because my missus is working at home and she's using it. So if I cut her off, she'll go berserk. And I need to connect one of these new boxes to directly to the router and put the router in modem mode, which is currently not. So I shall be fiddling around with that at some point after 5 o'clock. Other than that, not a lot. I've just been trying to match my on my SDR console software, trying to match the noise floor level to what I see on the radio, so it's giving an accurate representation. But yeah, not really very much. I was awoken by my missus at 8 a.m. this morning yelling at me, saying that someone was at the door to deliver this parcel, and I was literally fast asleep. Apparently I had to give them like a code, because it's quite a lot of money. They require a security code to be given to them before they hand it over, and I was trying to fumble through my emails to try and find out where the hell this code was. But yeah, it's all seems to be okay anyway. I've connected them all up to this system. I just haven't configured it properly yet, Paul. M0SCS.
1: M0SCS, G0CDX returning. Yeah, I'm not sure if I've got the same system as you. We've had ours a couple of years now, but it's Deco, and they're like, they're probably about 8 inches tall, 7-8 inches tall, and they're like a cylinder, about the size of a drain pipe. And they're white, and they light up at the top. But they do work well, so what I'll do is I'll give you a shout when I'm back home. Just seeing an old Morris Minor pulling next to me. That's a nice old car. Not the sort of thing you go shopping in, though. All right, mate, I'll let you go. Thanks for the radio report, and I'll try and hook up with you this afternoon. I'll give you a shout on here if there's any propagation on 40. I've got a feeling there won't be, though, unfortunately. Back to you for a final. M0SCS, G0CDX.
0: M0SCS, yeah, I don't think there's likely to be. It's fairly flat. All I'm hearing on 40 at the minute is European stations. So a quick listen, yeah, there's pretty much... pretty much all European stations. So we can give it a go anyway. It'll give me a chance to reconfigure my system, because I have to swap a few cables around to get 3DV to work. I can't use it through the SDR console. Anyway, I'll talk to you later, Paul. M0SCS.
1: Yeah, okay, mate. I did want to pick your brains about your MG. I've been looking at them. I might change my car next year, but I don't know whether to get an hybrid or another diesel. And I was looking at the MGs. They're pretty cheap, aren't they? Compared with the SUV type, they're pretty cheap compared with others, if you know what I mean. In the same sort of range, but I think it's because they're sort of fairly new to the market, and they're a little bit because they've got the MG badge on it. I think after people that are buying them are not realising that they're Chinese, but we will see. All right, mate, I'll talk to you about that later on. Have a nice lunch, and thanks for the radio report. 7-3 for now. M0SES20 Charlie Delta X-ray Mobile.
0: Yeah, cheers, Paul. 7-3 for now. Talk to you later. M0SES clear.

0: This is Mike 7 Whiskey Yankee Fox. 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
1: And God has woken the dead. Blimey. Where have you been? Oh, good afternoon, Neil. G6ZDP, you better call, put me call sign in, otherwise someone will moan about me. Afternoon, Neil. How are you? G6ZDP.
0: Yeah, I'm zero, WNT returning. Yeah, I'm just, well, I didn't get up till about 11 o'clock, mate, and I was up all most of the night messing about this electronics thing. And I've got most of it working now anyway, so I'm pleased with that. Yeah, I haven't had the radio on, mate, to be honest with you. I've had it switched off. I've only just switched it back on today. I noticed it's quite quiet today as well. So, yeah, that's about it for me, mate. The weather here is a bit better. It is a bit cooler today, so which is a lot better for the dogs as well, mate. It is. They're not panting all over, so I've got that a bit better anyway, mate. But I am going to get air conditioning in the winter time for the dogs here, ready for next year there, mate. From M0WNT.
1: G6ZDP. Sorry, I'm just sitting down in the conservatory with Heather. And when you called, I was shocked. Oh, blimey. But, yeah, not to worry. Yeah, you see the battery pack I built. That's all up and working for the MD380. So I'm quite pleased with that. What else was I going to mention? Yeah, okay, on your project, etc. I bet you'll be glad when it's finished. And then you can show me the end result, which I'm quite interested in, I must admit. Yeah, okay, on the doggies, I did send you a link for an air conditioning unit, but maybe it's not the one you're interested in, but I don't know. All right, this end. I'm just waiting for a few more hospital appointments, which are already booked. Let me just take a peek. G650P, returning. Yeah, one is eyes and the other one is legs. Well, Heather measured one of them last night. It's 18 inches in diameter. And the other one is 16 inches in diameter. But I'm waiting for a scan to be done. And that seems to be ever waiting at the moment. What else is I going to mention? I'll put it back to you for a moment. But it's nice hearing from you, I must admit. Long time and no chat. Back to you. M0WNT, G6ZDP.
0: Yeah, M0WNT returning. Yeah, sorry to hear about you still going on problems with your legs and that, Kev, and bits and bobs. Yeah, I did have a look at that unit, mate, but it's not the one what I wanted. So I'll look in the winter anyway, because at the minute the price are all hiked up, ain't there, all the hot weather and that. So I just thought I'd just wait till the winter and see if I can get it a bit cheaper, mate, then I can get it all in fitted ready for the winter time as well. I've been looking at two models. I looked at the one where you stick a pipe outside, and I've also been looking at one where the actual unit is outside and it just draws the cold air in the night. So I've been looking at both of them there, mate. I don't know which one to go for yet, to be honest with you. I just don't fancy a great big box at the side of the bungalow for the AC bit. That's what bit puts me off on that one. But other than that, mate, yeah, everything's all going well. It is. And, I was just about to ask you, does your battery last a lot longer now you're using 18 650s, or does it is it about the same as a normal battery there, Kev? From M0WNT, 650s, or does it is it about the same as a normal battery there, Kev? From M0WNT.

0: So it's USB-C to a standard USB, and then I made up an adapter, a USB socket standard, and then I put two wires coming out the back, and I just stick that on my variable power supply, and put 9 volts up it. It can take up to 15 volts on the BMS system, the 5100. But I just stick 9 volts in it. And yes, it does last a lot longer. But the batteries in the original case have actually gone. And I'm now doing one for the Quashang radio. That's my next project. So I'm going to 3D print some cases and put some batteries in that and do the same thing. Back to you.
1: All good there, Kev. Yeah, sorry about that, mate. I just had to wait for the pips from the gateway to finish, mate. I did. Yeah, you'll have to let me know how you get on with that Quashang run as well, because I'll probably have a go at one of them. It's always handy to keep spare food batteries and that kicking about in your van and that, so. Yeah, like I say, I've just been up to them electronic bits, mate. I've just got to sort the garden better out a bit later on today. So that's about me done for the day, really, to be honest with you. I just thought I'd just give you a quick shout, mate. Anyway, I thought I hadn't heard you for a while, and I just wondered how you're getting on as well, mate. So I'm pleased you're all, everything's going A-OK for you, as far as it is, mate. Right, I'm going to crack on, Kev. I'm going to get sorted out, mate, and I'll probably give you a call tomorrow. Right? But I'll carry on monitoring today anyway. I'll leave the radio on in the background while I'm just doing the garden and that. Just listen to a few QSOs and that, or whatever it's going on. So I'll say 73s to you there, mate, and say hello to everyone that, mate, and I'll catch you further along. M0WNT.
0: DP, attorney. Okay, well, I'm glad. I hope the doggies are both okay. I was talking about you the other day on HubNet about pyrographing, and I said I pyrographed both your dogs. I can't remember who I was talking to. I think it was a guy called Lester, an M7 station, because he was talking to me about Tinkercad. And, in fact, changing the subject, I just ordered a book. I forget what it is. No, FreeCAD. I just ordered a book, FreeCAD one, off AB Books. It's a used one, but I can put my finger on it and go through it and then start designing stuff using FreeCAD, which I'm looking forward to doing as well. Something else I was going to mention, but I've forgotten. But not to worry. Yeah, I haven't slept really. I don't know what I've had, about two nights now in the last couple of weeks in bed, literally. Just sleeping downstairs more than anything. But otherwise than that, just trying to keep myself busy. And I've been doing some 3D work for another radio ham, Steve, G4MUB. But I'm not charging him. I'm doing it for nothing for him, to help him out. All right, matey. Love to Sarah, doggies, and I'll catch you later. 73s, thanks for the shout. G6ZDP.
1: Yeah, okay there, Kev. You take care there, mate. 73's M0WNT.
0: Okay, matey. Ever sends our regards to both you and Sarah and the doggies as well, when Kinder is somewhere in the garden. Catch you later. Thanks for the use of that. I'm gone.

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1: Sorry about that, but good afternoon. The name is Dave, and I'm situated in Mansfield, over.
0: G4 TGB from M7 UOG. Good afternoon, Dave. The name here is Pete, and I'm in Bristol. M7 UOG, over.
1: Pete, no, lovely copy. I'm Jay Copy there, no trouble at all. Really coming into the gateway here, and good strong audio, and very nice to make the contact from Bristol there. Getting a bit cloudy here in Mansfield, Nottinghamshire, but it is getting breezy as well, so it's dropping the temperature down a bit, over.
0: Yeah, thank you, Dave. Likewise, I think it was a bit rainy overnight, which was welcome, but the breeze is picking up, but the sun's come back out, so all good down in Bristol, and I trust the same is for you in Mansfield, M7 UOG, and back to you.
1: Yeah, okay there, Pete. Nice to get somebody to chat to as well. It's not many knocking about, but of course, for a lot of this, I'm going to swear it's that work time, isn't it, for a lot of people there, just sitting there monitoring, playing about, and seeing if anybody comes through the new gateway, and it's not too bad. It's I'm enjoying it. We've not had any rain, I don't think. The ground was very dry this morning, but it doesn't take long. It soon dries up. The earth's really getting hot now, isn't it, over?
0: From M7 UOG, well, we've had a long period without any rain, so nice to see a little bit of moisture. Yeah, I just reset my station up after the builders have been in, so nice to hear a good audio report. Thank you for that. And tonight I start my intermediate course online, so that'll be interesting. Haven't been licensed for very long, but thought I'd go straight into my intermediate. So back to you from M7 UOG.

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1: Called in there. Okay, Pete. It's good on the learning the new. I don't know what how it is now with the licenses. Of course, when I started off in the 60s, 70s, for me, it was learning the how to do, build a radio out of bottles and big transformers that really hurt you at times. You had to be very careful there, and things have certainly changed over. Passed the CW in 1978, but got the license in 83. So I've been at it a while, but I'm into new things at the moment, really new things over.
2: Yeah, thank you, Dave. Well, I must admit, I used radio a lot in the job, in the day job, but very new to amateur radio, so did my foundation a couple of months ago and just getting going and onto the intermediate, but thankfully don't have to learn CW like they used to, but I think that might be a bit tricky. But glad the audio is coming through okay. Back to you from M7UOG.
1: Okay, Pete, it's not that, well, I've had a long break from the CW. I did love it. It's, well, I looked after the wife. She had had a stroke, and I looked after her, and the radios went in the cupboard for about near enough 20 years, so I lost a lot of things, and I always struggle with the numbers. Yeah, the easiest blooming thing to do. But took my CW test over in Mablethorpe on the East Coast near Skegness. I think there's another station there called Pete, and if you want to give him a call or have a chat with him, I can sit here. I'm using my new gateway at this end that I've just set up, so I'm enjoying it at the moment. Over.
2: Okay, got it programmed in with the CTCSS tones, so nice to make a contact all the way up in Mansfield, and great to get you in the log. So just to confirm, G4TGB, is that correct, from M7UOG?
1: It's Pete, just got patient and last for the gateway that I've just done, and running, give me a quickie there. Doing the Motorola 340 on the radio that's taking it all in, and I'm transmitting on the FTM 6000, but the all the little gummings are underneath the radio under the Motorola, but I'm enjoying it, running in 5 watts into the gateway there, so I've had confirmation from the ETCC, is it, or whatever it is, and from the RSGB, they've sent all me the paperwork via email today, so I'm quite chuffed that the audio's as good as well. So, but it's nice to get people on, isn't it, over.

0: so that's good. Like you say, I think there was someone else calling, so we'll see if they come back through. M7UOG ever.
1: Thanks for everyone. Thank you.

0: come back there, Pete, but very broken up at this end. Didn't get anything really clear on it, so I don't think I can help you anyhow, unless you can hear him there. It's okay, on the CT's number, I went for this one, 94.8. It's not used very often round this way. I'm still using my own call sign on the gateway there. Didn't want another MB7, so I said I'm going to have G4 TGB. You'll hear the CW at times there. So back she comes to you, Pete, and see if that other station's any better. Just over.
1: Yeah, thank you, Dave, from M7UOG. Yeah, likewise, I got a very broken transmission from the other station, didn't get a call sign. But I'll go to standby, and we'll see if they can get through. M7UOG.

0: Hey, do you want to take that station Zulu mic over?
1: Yeah, thanks, Dave. I think it was Mike Zero Papa Zulu Mike from M7 Uniform Oscar Golf.
2: M7 Uniform Oscar Golf. Now, I'm never going to remember that a second time unless I write it down. I'm just going to give you a quick cue. So it's probably coming up with my old call sign. It's Mike Zero Papa Zulu Mike. I'm in Frinton-on-Sea in Essex, on the Essex coast. And I'm actually coming through on Echo Link on my phone. Funny enough, but I just thought I'd let you know that I'm hanging in there on the side, and I've already forgotten your call sign. Back to you.
1: Mike Zero Papa Zulu Mike from Mike 7 Uniform Oscar Golf. Yeah, thanks all received. Bristol here, and we've also got Dave up in Mansfield, Golf 4 Tango Golf Bravo. So back to you.
2: Roger, Roger. I've just come in so I can possibly... Mike 7, Uniform, Oscar Golf and Tank 4, Tango 4, Tango Golf Bravo, was that the one, I think? But I say I'm out in the garden at the moment. I was just having a listen. I haven't used Echo Link for a long while. So I've got it on the machine indoors. And sometimes I can access Hubnet from one of the repeaters, but I'm actually not actually on a radio at the moment. I just checking to see if the Echo Link still worked on my phone. And it seems to be working perfectly. M7UOG, Mike Zero, Papa Zulu, Mike.
1: Yeah, thanks, Mike Zero, Papa Zulu, Mike. Name here is Pete. I'm in Bristol, and you're certainly a 5 and 9. It's not something I've explored, Echo Link on a phone, so I shall have to do that. See if we can bring Dave back in. Golf 4, Tango Golf Bravo from Mike 7, Uniform Oscar Golf.
0: A lovely audio there from Papa Sierra Mike. No trouble at all, mate. It's a really nice audio. And yeah, I set this gateway up on All Star, and of course you get other things as well with it, especially the Upnet. That's the one. I think there's a mouth of amalgamating between two firms, the Echo Link and All-Star, and I think they're taking everything on at the moment. But both of you two are very clear. Lovely audio, armchair copy there. Didn't catch the name on M7, Papa Zulu Mike. I don't think you gave it. My name's Dave, and I'm in Mansfield, Nottinghamshire. Over.
2: Roger, Roger. Yeah, Tango 4, Tango Golf Bravo, Dave. Yeah, lovely. So you're all coming through a lovely signal here. I don't often use the phone, but it's quite handy. If you haven't got a radio with you, even a handheld, or you can't get through to a repeater, then it's quite handy to be able to pick up the phone and still chat to a few radio hams. So it's I always feel it's cheating a little bit because I haven't actually got a radio in front of me. But any of the digital modes are quite good. I do run HF. I do run 2 and 70. I had contacts on 23 centimetres yesterday. There was a lift on yesterday. As I say, I'm down in on the Essex coast, southeast Essex coast. You probably heard more likely to heard of Clacton and Felixstowe and Harwich than you have probably heard of Frinton-on-Sea. But that's where I am, about 60 miles east of London.

0: them, right on the coastline there. And I actually had good contacts on 23 centimetres. So I'm sort of experimenting with a few digital modes. I do use D-Star as well occasionally. But I turned on a DMR radio yesterday and managed to get something on there. So I think a lot of the people are sort of embracing the digital networks. And of course, even and to be able to get it on the phone does give you that added sort of if you haven't got a phone with you or you can't get near a repeater, and chances are you want to meet up with someone. Although I'm logging on through a conference Hubnet server. I don't even know where it is, to be perfectly honest. It's a Hubnet EchoLink server, and I connected to it and I heard Pete and Dave talking away there. The name here is Paul, Papa Alpha Uniform Lima. It might come up with my old call sign on EchoLink, 2Echo 0 UPM, because that's probably what I registered with it, but I'm now Mike Zero, Papa Zulu Mike. Not that it makes any difference. I think I still hold all three call signs, I believe, but I think that's another license change, and they might actually be changing that, so you have to pick one. I wonder which one I'll pick. I'll hand it back to Dave. Tango 4, Tango Golf, Bravo, Mike Zero, Papa Zulu Mike in the group.
1: The name call sign is Golf 4, Germany 4, Texas, Germany, Boston. A lot of them around here, and even some are on D-Star and everything like that. They do say 10 green bottles. That's where a lot of them. I got it inherited from a South African gentleman. That's many years ago now. But I'm on D-Star, I'm on C4 FM. I'm on different things, and same as I'm enjoying the challenge. If you'd have asked me about three and a half years ago, and you said about going digital, I'd say, no, I'm not going digital. It's a bit, I get tormented with it, terrible. But I still do not, and I will admit, I do not FT8. I do not like it. Over to you there, Pete, G4 TGB.
2: Yeah, thanks, Dave. Well, I don't think any of it's cheating. It's all radio. It's all good fun. Like I say, I'm just very much at the beginning of my journey, but enjoying it so far. And on to the intermediate license as of tonight, my first of 8 online lessons tonight before my intermediate exam. So looking forward to that. Lots more to come, I'm sure, but got the station set up now. Just working. 2 meters and 70 sems at the moment. HF is still to come, but yeah, we shall see how we go with that. Okay, background to Paul, I think. M0 Papa Zulu Mike from M7 UAG.
0: M7 UAG, Mike Zero PZM. Yeah, Pete, there is HF. It's okay. I mean, the conditions have been awful through the summer, of course, but in the winter it sort of comes into its own. It's a different sort of... if you're in the competitions and stuff, I don't do any competitions, but I do like trying to just get some contacts. It's a bit of hello, how are you, 5-9, goodbye. There's a lot of that, really, with HF. It's all about sort of seeing how many contacts you can get and the distance you can go. I've got a very, very simple vertical antenna, 680. I put it up, really, when I first got my license, with no intention of keeping it up there. But it seems to tune into everything quite nicely, and it gets me into, it'll drop into East Europe, no problem whatsoever. And sometimes, on a good day, you can get anywhere in the world with it. But obviously, it's limited. It's a jack of all trades and a master of none, but it's very, very easy to set up. So I just use that, and I use 2 and 70. Got an ICOM 7300 and a 9700 and a couple of mobile units. But the digital modes are fine if you don't have them. I mean, if you want to talk, I think they're all good if people want to have a chat. And as long as you're talking, you've got to be a radio ham to use all the networks. So they are good. And I do embrace them sometimes because I go around an HF and there'll be no one there. there's just lots of white noise. And then all of a sudden a competition will come up. And even if you're not in a competition, the band suddenly comes alive, which is quite fascinating. HF is good fun. It is good fun. But they're all different ways of doing different things. I'm going to go and have my cup of tea. I'm sitting out in the garden with my wife today, so I'm just going to go and grab me a cup of tea. But I will still be listening, but I'll hang in on the sidelines. But thanks for letting us in. Sorry to interrupt your...

conversation, but I just thought I'd let you know that you're both coming through fine and on Echolink, and it's worth plugging in. I've got on my Mac, I've got it's not called Echolink, but it is Echolink, but it's called something else. Echoham, I think it's called Echoham on my Mac, and it's called Echolink on my iPhone, and that's what I'm on at the moment, and it's coming through absolutely super fine. I think you just take your chances of who happens to be on. You log on to a server, and it's whoever happens to be chatting, which is quite nice in a way, I think. And it's that random feel again. But I say it's been lovely speaking to you. Thanks, Pete, and thanks to you, Dave. Thanks for letting us in. And I'll carry on listening on the side. I'll hand it back to Dave. Yeah, lots of G4s around here. They'd love to speak to you. love to speak to you, Dave. A good friend of mine's a G4, and they there's not a lot of genuine G4 call signs.

0: 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I think that was Paul's last over before his nice cup of tea. So I must admit that sounds quite appealing, so I might do the same. But just back to you for a last over, G4 TGB from M7UOG.
1: You fired it up a little again there, Pete. Yeah, it's nice to have a chat there. I love it. I've got all the HF antennas. I've even got an X-beam over here. And about 6 coal in ears outside. And I do love 2 meters and that. And so it's not bad. I've downgraded a little bit, saying that I started off at 250 milliwatts. With a Raquel receiver, and I've had a 1,000 watt amplifier. I've still got the ATU, but the amplifier, I've sold that. I'm down to about 90 watts at the moment because I don't drive the radios that much. So I'm enjoying it. It's one of the good things. It's open airways. You can chat to who you want, as long as they're not too stuck up and start ignoring you. So you're welcome any time, and enjoying the chat there. I'll say 7-3 to you, Pete, and also you, Paul. And I think I'll go and make a cup of coffee as well. G4 TGB, just listening and saying 7-3 to anybody.
0: Thank you, Dave. Yeah, 7-3 to you and to Paul as well. So G4 TGB and M0 PZM from M7UOG, standing by.
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Nice, strong audio, good and strong, and really give a good ratings there. Like, more or less like Archer copy. And yeah, the name's Dave at this end, and I'm going to go and make a cup of coffee. So you're certainly welcome any time. G4 TGB in Mansfield is going to stand by and having a drink.

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1: M0SCS. Yeah, no problem at all, Paul. And yeah, it's been a while since I've used 3DV. The band conditions are not great. Propagation is not good at the minute, so I'm surprised it works as well as it did. But I guess that's the beauty of the mode. So all I was saying, I don't know how much you heard of my last over with regard to the MG. Yeah, I would say if you're going to go electric and don't go half measures. Don't get a plug-in, because I had one of them before, and it's okay, but you're missing out on a lot with get an electric vehicle, Paul, M0SCS.
0: Yeah, Roger there, Simon. It is something I'm contemplating, all electric, but obviously I'd have to get the electric plumbed into the house, I reckon that's going to cost like a monkey, 500 quid minimum, maybe up to about a grand, I suppose, for that. I mean, I don't suppose the actual bit of kit costs no more than about 200 quid, but have you got, is yours an electric plug-in then? I didn't get, you gave me a really long over, and I didn't get any of it on 3DV. Yet the previous to that, you was coming through loud and clear. And on the last couple of little overs where we decided to come to the hubnet, I was getting you reasonably clear. But as you say, I'm just looking on the waterfall now on 40 metres. There's not a lot on there, so we'd probably struggle sidebands as well there, Simon. Back to you, G0CDX.
1: M0SCS. Yeah, I think the band's just pretty flat, and I was surprised I could hear you as well as I could at points. But yeah, there was quite a lot of sort of packet loss and audio breakup. Fine. So yeah, I've got an MG4. It's all electric. I've got a charger, which I had from the previous company car, which was a plug-in. So when I got the plug-in, which has got about a 35-mile range on it, all electric, I decided to spend the money and get the charger. The charger cost me about a grand. You won't find them a lot cheaper than that. And they do the job properly. They split the tails on the incoming power supply, put a new fuse box in just for the 7-kilowatt charger, and so it's sort of isolated and separate from the rest of the electrical system in the house, which is good. And it's more than enough to charge it up overnight. That's all good and very cheap as well, extremely cheap. The roads fund license, it was free, it's now 195 quid for my car, annoying. It drives nice, it goes like the proverbial off a shovel, and not even the high spec one, but yes, it's very quick, extremely smooth, and my particular one is it handles exceptionally well. It's absolutely love driving it, Paul. M0SCS.
0: Yeah, okay, mate. I suppose the way you got to look at it, you pay cheap money on it. When you come to sell it, you're going to sell it cheap. So it might be something that I'll look at, actually, next year I'm thinking about swapping my car in for something that's a bit higher than my Jetta. But I think, it's such a good car, my car in for something that's a bit higher than my Jetta. But I think, it's such a good car. It's reliable, starts

0: costs me a lot of running. I don't do a lot of mileage. And I said to the wife, right, is, you know, I could come pay, like, I don't know, 14, 16 grand for an MG, which is going to spend most of his drive, because I don't really go anywhere, really, but, you know, I do know that fuel, the price of running electric is a lot cheaper than diesel. But having said that, you know, I'm getting 60 to the gallon, a bit more on a, you know, on long runs, but, you know, it is what it is. Yeah, the 60-metre band, unfortunately, I've got IWSR, VSWR on both antennas, and my external ATU, as I'll just send you a picture of it, so Kenwood, doesn't cover that band, because it's quite an old one, the external ATU, and the internal ATU doesn't seem to touch it. So, you know, I think I'm going to have to give that band a miss, which is a bit of a shame, but not a lot I can do about it, Simon. Back to you, G0CDX.
1: M0SCSR is a shame, isn't it? But yeah, I think the SWR on 60 on my 80 MFED is about at least 5 to 1, maybe more. My Mac tuner will, I think, tune about 10 to 1. It's not ideal, and it, you know, it could be better, but it is what it is. It does work, and I use it occasionally, so I'm not too bothered about it, really. Yeah, so I had a plug-in hybrid as a company car, and it was fine. It was a Kia Niro, very nice car. All I'd say about some of these Chinese cars is build quality of them is can be a bit suspect. If you go for an older one, I wouldn't. But they are cheap. You get a lot of car for your money, but there are some bits and pieces that aren't as good as other vehicles. There are better cars out there. It depends how much money you want to spend, I guess. But for me, I got it. It was almost new, really. It was about a year, just over a year old when I got it, with about 3,500 miles on the clock. And I thought, well, I'll buy it from a main dealer, so if anything goes wrong with it, I know where I can take it back. But it does come with a 70-year warranty. But, yeah, I mean, as far as liability concerns, fingers crossed, touch wood, I've not had any problems with it at all. Other people on forums I belong to on Facebook, you know, forever moaning about this problem, that problem. Yeah, not something I've experienced. So really got too many complaints about it, Paul. M0SCS.
2: Six golf, Yankee Zulu break.
0: I think when you read about people that have got problems, no matter what forum, you know, these Facebook groups and that, you never hear people saying, well, I've got one and, you know, it's brilliant and whatever it is, you know. I'm sort of joined a TT group on Facebook, and, you know, there's people saying, oh, we've got this problem, got that problem, but I haven't seen any problems yet, and I had the same with other different forums that I've been on. So, you know, I think at the end of the day, you're obviously going to get, you know, we're on motorhome forums as well, campervan forums, and, you know, lots of people are complaining about certain things that I've had no problems with. So, you know, you're only going to get people on these forums that have got problems, that are voicing them. If you haven't got a problem, then just sit back and look, if you know what I mean, and think, well, I ain't got that. So I take all that with a pinch of salt, because I think, you know, it's 1 in 100 or something, or might even be, you know, better, more than that, I don't know. But we'll see. I did, as I say, I went down to the dealership and saw the MG and thought, yeah, they look a nice bit of car. But as you say, there are going to be problems with Chinese-built cars. But I think the Chinese are getting better at building all sorts of, making all sorts of stuff there, Simon. So what you got planned for the rest of the afternoon? We've been just set the Bluetooth within the car. We just set that up to our phones, and that works fine. So I was quite surprised, really, with an 07. The only thing I really would like is cruise control.

0: But I was just looking on the site before I hooked up with you on free DV, and they were talking like 500 to 800 quid for cruise control. We ain't going to be doing that sort of mileage. It's warranties having it. Although I have got cruise on my car, and Denise has got cruise on her car. I know she's got a Mini Countryman, and it is a nice little feature to have. I don't know if you like that feature, but I've sort of almost, it's a bit like having electric windows. Once you've got them, you want to keep them, don't you, Simon, go ahead.
1: Golf Yankee Zulu.
2: Yeah, the break acknowledged. I'll bring you in 1 second. Yeah, I've got adaptive cruise control. These Chinese cars do not, they've got pretty much everything on them as standard. You don't have to pay extra. And I like all my gadgets. So I had a lot of them on the Niro, so I wasn't going to get a car without them. The break station, go ahead, please. This is Mike Zero, Sierra, Charlie, Sierra.
1: Golf Yankee Zulu, yeah, thank you for bringing me in. Good afternoon, Paul, and good afternoon for the Mike Zero who brought me in. Yeah, Paul, I'm on my third Toyota now. I've got CHR plus GR, and I will never ever go backwards. I've had two plug-ins, and I've had a really successful time with it, no problems at all, and that's why I stuck with Toyota. I get 10 years warranty out of them every time, and the service is next to none. Admittedly, this time round when I bought this CHR plus GR, it's costing me £620 a year of tax, but it will go down on his fifth birthday. Roger so far, Paul?
0: Yeah, okay, Dave, M6GYZ, G0CDX in the group. Yeah, Toyotas are a good make of vehicle. I think anything Japanese, you've got yourself a good vehicle. I don't like that, you pay 600 quid a year road tax, and then once it's 5 years old, it drops drastically. The problem with that is once your car's 6 years old, 5 years old, if you're doing high mileage, I don't know how many miles you're going to get out of a battery. And this is my problem with electric cars just my own logic is 5 year old battery is probably not going to have a lot of life left in it. Probably the Tesla batteries are better, but you hear about Teslas catching on, and that's the other thing, sitting on a battery. I'm not sure if I like the idea of sitting on a battery. I know years ago if you was driving the milk float, you were sitting on loads of batteries, but I don't know, what's your opinion, Simon? And good to hear you, Dave. I trust you well. I haven't heard you for quite a long time. Are you still working? Have you moved in the new house? And how's Sally? She all right? But tell me all that when you get the next over there, Dave. Round to you, Simon. M0SCS. G0CDX in the group.
2: Yeah, afternoon, Dave. I'm not sure if we've spoken before. I don't think so, actually. I'm not familiar with the model of car you've got, so I wonder if is that a plug-in or a full electric? I know Toyota's never did full electric vehicles apart from the BX, is it? BZ, I think it was. Did away and sort of carried on down the plug-in and just the standard hybrid. Now, I had a couple of Priuses. They were great cars. I mean, they're company cars, but they cost me very little to run. Nothing ever went wrong with them. So, yeah, Toyota's very good. Certainly a cut above an MG. But, yeah, I'm curious to know what your vehicle is. Is it just a standard hybrid or is it a plug-in version, Dave? M6GYZ, M0SCS in the group.

0: Mike 6 Golf Yankee 0 returning to Mike 0 SES in the group. Yeah, I've got a CHR plus GR Sport. They do two types of full electric, and that's the CHR plus, and then they've got the GR Sport, which is all the trims and all the singing, dancing thing. £42,500 I pay for it, and it's the best money I've spent. I've spent £38 on the last one, £38,000 on the last one, and the other Toyota I spent, I think it was £29,000, and the one before that was the Ford D2 diesel, and that was a RAV4. So I've had three RAV4s, and now I'm onto my CHR. I'm pretty pleased with it. Very happy with it. The range is unbelievable. Absolutely unbelievable. Sally loves it because she can get in it. She can park it easy. She prefers it compared to the RAV4 that we had. We had a RAV4 Mark 5, and then we had a Mark 4 before that, and then the Mark 3 before that. But it hasn't... None of the Toyotas that I had in ownership in the last three it never cost me any high maintenance. They've always give me a full warranty. I'll just take a check a minute. Mike 6 Golf Yankee Zulu returning to the group. I would never get another vehicle. I had a look at some vehicles, and there wasn't any that I could find a deal with. Paul, Sally's not very well at the moment. She's struggling to walk, and she doesn't sleep. And yes, I've retired. I retired from my job. I retired about 6 months ago, and also we moved into the thing, but we're going to sell it. It's a new build, as you know. We're going to sell it. We can't manage the stairs with Sally, so we're going to look for a bungalow now and sell that one. She wants to come nearer home again. She wants to go back towards Wellington, and that's our plan. Mike 6 Golf Yankee Zulu in the group, passing the bike back to Paul, G0CDX.
1: I don't know if that was a break station, but there was no audio coming with you. Dave, I'm sorry to hear about Sally, and find that you're looking around for a bungalow. It's something that we've been thinking about, a bungalow, actually, but, because we've got a four-bedroom house, and, you know, there's only two of us. We don't really need a big house. I need a bit of land for all the vehicles I've got. They're not cheap bungalows. They're no cheaper than houses. If you want a bit of land with them as well, you are talking quite a bit of money. But wish you well for us, mate, and sorry to hear that she's not doing too good. I'll take it you're pleased to be fully retired. I'm very pleased to be fully retired, so I know how that feels. Simon, I've just had a little look on that 60 metre band, and it's up G stations, I've noticed, so I'm going to try and see if I can tune up using one of the other frequencies to see if I can get it tuned good enough to try and make a QSO, but I'll play with it for half an hour, but as I said, I just had a look on it, it is all in the G, whereas on 40 it's all Japanese or American stations, isn't it? And in the mornings, plenty of VK stations, but never heard anything coming through from VK. But I'm not surprised. It's just on that dashboard there, Simon. Round to you, G0CDX in the group.
2: Hey, M0SCS with a pause. I did see Mark's call sign pop up at GD5MUP. If you're monitoring Mark, take it after me. And yes, there's a group that gets on there sort of seemingly every afternoon on 60. It's the sort of preferred frequency because of the lack of noise. If you go on 40, then you're going, you know, nobody will care less whether you're on digital mode. They'll just, on SSB, they'll just go on there and sort of talk all over you and interfere. So that's why they probably use 60. And, yeah, very good. I mean, all I can say, yeah, Japanese cars are excellent. I mean, I had a, years ago, one of my first company cars was an old Corolla, and that car got absolutely hammered, and nothing ever went wrong with it. Not a light bulb went, nothing ever went wrong with it, and it got quite abused by me. So, yeah, they're brilliant cars, but of course you pay a lot more money for them. Anyway, Mark, if you're monitoring, GD5MUP, go ahead, M0SCS. Nothing heard. Round to you, Dave.
3: Mike 6, Golf Entry Limited to the group. I have spent a lot of money on the Toyotas. I haven't had that many cars in my life. All-time favourite, I'm afraid, is this late CHR Plus. Very nice, and I love the trim that's in it. The GR Sport trim is lovely. I was toying on the idea of getting the new RAV4 GR, but no, Sally said that it's too big. I can't cope with that. She said, when you pop your clocks, I'm going to get a Toyota Yaris Cross. She'll get a Yaris Cross one that she likes. I said, I'll buy you a Yago if you want. And no, I'm happy with the CHR. So I've lost the CHR to Sally. At least she can get out, get in it, and drive it, and park it. Which does her good to get out and about. Back to you, Paul. Mike 6 Golf Yankee Zulu, over.
1: Yeah, okay, Dave. Well, it's really good to hear you, mate. I don't think I've spoken to you for at least 6 months. And, I trust that you're all good and glad that you've fully retired. It's a bit of a thankless task working, isn't it? I'll tell you what, Simon, as you and Dave were talking, I've been playing around with my external ATU and I can get it down to about 1.5 on that 60-metre band. So I'm going to carry on messing about with that and see if I can get it. I'm not sure what antenna I'm using. My 40-metre antenna. I'll see if I can work anyone on there, see if I can hear anyone once I've got it tuned in. So I'm going to drop out of this stage and play with that. But really good to hear you, Simon, and good to work you on 3DV again this afternoon. I don't know if you've tried 3DV, Dave, but it's quite a good mode of transmission. You can do it on HF. You wouldn't be able to do it on 60 metres because I don't think you're allowed on there with a foundation license. But wasn't you halfway through your through your intermediate, Dave? What happened with that then? I you were talking about just getting a full license, but I wonder what happened with that. Anyway, let me know on your next over, and I'll bid you both 7-3. Simon, I might try and, if you see me on the 60-metre band, give us a shout, mate, or I'll give you a shout if I see you on there. So 7-3 to you both, and I'll pass it back to Simon, and I'll listen once round before disappearing. 7-3 for now, guys. Over to you, Simon. 0 CDX in 7-3.
2: 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Yeah, likewise. So I'm going to go and monitor 60, Paul, and we'll have a go. But yes,

0: there's a group UK stations that all go on there pretty much every afternoon, sort of, you know, 2-3 o'clock in the afternoon. So there must be some half propagation for them to be able to speak to each other. But yeah, if I hear you, I'll give you a shout. We can move off of the normal frequency anywhere we want, really. It's not as if 60 metres is busy. Nice to speak with you, Dave, as well. And I'll back up now and pass it around to you. M6GYZ, M0SCS, in a group 73.
1: Yeah, thank you, Simon. I'll bid you 73, Simon. Then your answer to my question is, I passed my intermediate, but I didn't bother getting my license. I'm waiting to take my full license exam. I didn't want to lose my M6 for a while, but. Again, I haven't had a chance to have a think about it, Paul, to be honest, with things going on at home. And reference, like, full retired. I'm not quite full retired, but I am consulting in the communications world for a particular company that pays me nice money to do something for them. And I'm quite happy about that. So that keeps me out of mischief. At home keeps me out of mischief. I haven't put any HS stuff up yet. I do mobile. I go on top of the hill and do mobile HF. Anyway, catch you all later. Thanks for bringing me in. And I'll bid you 73, Simon, and 73 to you, Paul. All the best to you both. And catch you further down along M6GYZ. Clear PubNet. And thank you for the use of.
2: Yeah, okay, Dave, really good to hear you. And don't be a stranger, mate. 73 and have a good day. 73 Simon for now.
0: Yeah, cheers both. 73 M0 SCS clear.

0: Yeah, M0 Whiskey Bravo X-ray, I think that was. G7WBX mobile returning.
1: Couldn't resist giving you a call with that call sign. Good quality call sign like that. Name is Andy, and I'm in Cheltenham, Gloucestershire there.
0: Yeah, okay, Andy, no problem. Name this way is Martin. QTH at the moment. I'm just on my way home, just on the outskirts of Bridge North up in Shropshire. Yeah, the old WBX, a.k.a. Weetabix. I don't know whether you use that suffix. I always used to be Weetabix, also known as M6 Martin, because I was always on the M6, although I'm not these days. But there you go, Andy, back to you.
1: I can think of better places than the M6, to be honest. Yeah, no, it's just, it was issued by, when I got my license, to be honest, so it's just stuck with me there, so it's funny, I've done the RAE back in the 90s and didn't do anything about it, and of course I applied for my license when I got interested in it about 10 years later, and I became M0WBX, so it's just the way it is there, Martin.
0: Yeah, QSL. Yeah, to the purists out there, I'm still actually a Class B license holder, even though we were granted full license back in the day. But, I always thought the WBX sounded like some American AM country music station there. Back to you.
1: So, yeah, nice little AM station there, rich and sound in there. We're coming through really good audio, so no problem there. I trust the weather's not too bad up in Shropshire there, Martin. It's been getting a bit windy down here, to be honest. Sun's out, though, but it's been a bit cloudy. But it's the wind's really picked up over the last hour or so there.
0: Yeah, I've noticed that. I was on a site just outside Kinver doing some intercom systems, and I thought the wind was getting up. It's still 22 degrees here, just coming down into Bridge North now. So we've got a couple of miles to go, and then we're back at the home QTH there. But nice to work another WBX in here. I'm normally listening these days via GB3HN on the Clay Hills, so we're out and about, not as much as we used to be. Back to you.
1: It's a good spot, those Clay Hills, aren't they? I usually on the 2 meters with the Victoria, so it's it booms down this way, so it's it's a good spot up there. I'll have to run, Martin. I've got a bit of a phone call. The missus is shouting there, so I'll have to run, my friend. But safe trip home there, and see you again there, my friend. G7WBX from M0WBX. Take care, mate.
0: Yeah, 7-3 is no problem. We'll listen out for you again. G7WBX mobile now going back to standby.

0: Yeah, we're working. Thank you, mate.
1: Sorry, mate. Sorry, I'll meet you.

0: How far was that, mate?
1: Yeah, I'm in Cheltenham. This is Mike Zero Whiskey Bravo X-Ray in Cheltenham, over.
0: Roger that. Thanks very much.

0: Station, checking access. You're coming in fine. Golf 1 Hotel India Zulu in Sheffield.
1: Yeah, many thanks. This is M0SCS now coming via MB7IH. Yeah, there appeared to be a station that was locking up the hubnet. I wasn't sure if it was a problem at my end or actually on the network, but I think it's resolved itself now, over.
0: Coming in fully quiet then, 5 and 9. No problem. I'll just... I'll log in the book. If you go ahead with your call sign again, if you can, I'll just write it down, because I haven't got a pen, as usual. And it's a QTH, break.
1: Yeah, the call sign is Mike Zero Sierra Charlie Sierra. Name is Simon. Location is Hemel Hempstead. I've just been reconnecting all my nodes. I've got a new mesh system at Wi-Fi system at home, and it's been a bit of a headache to get it all reconnected. So yeah, I've just been trying to sort that out and wanted to make sure it was working okay, over.
0: Yeah, Roger, it's working fine. Yeah, your hubnet you come to is PM up here in the just outside Sheffield from Golf 1 Hotel India Zulu.
1: M0SCS, yeah, many thanks, that much appreciated. I just wanted to double check it was working okay, which it obviously is. Cheers for now.
0: Yeah, Roger, Roger, no problem. Catch you further down from D18OZ. Now go on QRT, who's on playing HF.
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0: Troy, this is Radio M6YMN. Am I transmitting, please? 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
1: Golf 4 Alpha November Golf. You're getting out quite well, over.
0: Ah, thank you very much. I do appreciate that. Thank you.
1: Audio is pretty good, actually, I must be honest. G4ANG.

0: evening to ZRBDS. It's quiet. Has been for quite a while. Not an awful lot of traffic, I'm afraid. To ZRBDS. How are you?
1: I didn't quite get your call sign. I think it might be 2E0BDS. It was very quick for me. This is Golf 4, Victor Sierra Juliet. Name's Ken, and I'm 8 miles inland from Skegness.
0: Yeah, we have spoken, Ken. Yeah, it's Brent, 2E0BDS. Yeah, not a lot's been happening today, to be honest. It's been very quiet. How are you, anyway? What have I got going? Oh, I've had loads going on. But, I've had a lull, I'm pleased to say, but back into the field tomorrow with a hospital visit. Well, anyway, I won't talk about that. I got a little bit done, but not as much as I wanted to do, but I'm catching up slowly. And I mean very slowly. It's a creep, not a run, that's a fact. Back to you, 2E0BDS.
1: I think it's Brennan, that. Are you the repeater keeper?
0: Yeah, roger.
1: Okay, I'll keep forgetting to leave a gap. Sorry about that. But you've made a cracking job of the antenna. Last time there was a bit of an issue with the antenna, but you've obviously fixed it. It's absolutely end-stopping here in Thursby this evening, over.
0: Yeah, thanks for that. It's diamonds, you know, the like. There's stupid little grub screws in the middle. They come loose and then the top half slips down the bottom half, and it when the wind blows, it crackles all over the place. So you have to put something a little bit more in line up to make sure that it doesn't come apart again. Not that you want to, because if you need to take it apart, it makes it virtually impossible. But anyway, it seems to be okay. I'll let you want to, because if you need to take it apart, it makes it virtually impossible. But anyway, it seems to be okay. I've got a new one here.

0: LM made a good job of that as well. That puts out a good signal now. I don't know whether you managed to catch the lift conditions a couple of days ago, but we've had superb lift conditions on VHF in the evenings.
1: I don't know, to be honest with you. I haven't been on flat or simplex FM or even SSB for a while on VHF. Not that I haven't got the capability, I have, I just couldn't be bothered being in the radio room. So I've come through and been occupying myself with other things. So I don't know if I missed a lift on there or not. My biggest pleasure is HF, but I've had to take my poles down because they've been doing the dyke side. And I'm just wanting to, or waiting to put them back up again. And then I can put my beams, my wire antennas, I don't have beams for HF, my wire antennas back up. And then if in the winter they're not using the field, I can put a full-size loop up again for top band, which works really well on 80 as well, as you can imagine. But I'm waiting to find out. I'm looking at the crop rotation, and I'm thinking they may leave it over the winter, just dormant, and do nothing with what's in it now. Get that cut by October and they're done, adjusted and finished, and they're away. But anyway, we'll see. I think I know where you are. You're on the bend, aren't you, without saying too much, with the Delta loop at the back of the house in the field, so to speak, without giving too much away. Cheers, everybody else.
0: No, that's not me. As you're coming from Great Steeping towards Firsby, you've got Eastfield Road on your left-hand side. You can just see my collinear behind the garage. You can't see the HF antenna at all.
1: No, that's not you, Ben. There was a chap who had moved up here. It's been near on 3 years ago now. They bought a farm, which is not far away from me, railway station by you. I forgot what it's called. Nothing stops it unless you actually ask it to. Oh, heck. I don't know how long you've been around here, but they used to have a place called the Pie House. And they bought a farm just opposite it. And he was in the military. And he still worked for it. He did a lot to the house and a lot to the farm and the fields and everything. And he had some more property down south. So I heard him up here the once and I lost him. And I didn't get a conclusion to his situation. So I just hope he's safe, that's all. I don't know whether you knew of him or spoke to him at all. 2-0 BDS. Can't remember his call sign for the life of me.
0: No, I don't know who you mean, to be honest with you. I moved here, well, it's dead on 3 years ago I moved here, August 2023. So I've been here 3 years, Brem. Yeah, 2 days ago, on the 3rd, I was tuning through 2 metres, and I got to 145650, and there was a repeater on there, plus 60, and I thought, don't recognise that. And I hadn't got a tone put in or anything, and I'd got the repeater shifting. Anyway, I put out a call through it, and a chap in Calais come back to me. This is not an internet connection. And it was, the repeater was in Bruges, in Belgium. And when I'd finished speaking to him, another station called me through the same repeater. He was in Dover, and he said, I can hear your simplex. So we QSY'd to simplex, and it was 5 and 9 from Dover.

0: over.
1: Oh, yeah, I know, with, you can get it, when there's a really good lift on. I've had them in the past, France, Germany, Holland, Belgium, where else, oh dear God, they come in from all over the place, and, you know, it can last about 4 or 5 hours, or it can be just a whim. And you can go simplex, and get it through. So really, when you think about it, a lot of people still stick to it. VHF is not line of sight, is it? Because they teach you can only get as far as you can see, which is rubbish, really, isn't it? So they really need to stop putting that in the book. Because it can be quite a distance. And I can't see Holland, I can't see France, and I can't see Germany. And I can get into them when there's a lift on. And if you've got a beam and put it vertical, you've got even a better chance. That's a fact. I've had one myself. I've got one. A UHF, a VHF cable quad, and they work exceptionally well. I just haven't got a rotator to stick it on anymore because it busts the rotator, and I had to bring it down. But it's really, really good when you get them up and running. But yeah, good on you. I don't know, mate, do you keep a logbook at all for things like that? Back to you, 20 BDS, leaving the gap.
0: G5S. So, yeah, I do long things like that, and make a note of which repeater it was and things like that. Echo Mike repeater in Northampton, that's on the same frequency as a repeater in Osnabrück. And Charlie Oscar, that's where's that, Hamburg? I might have that. it might be the other way around, but they've both got repeaters on the same frequency when you get a lift on. Talking about antennas, a mate of mine over near Hull Beach, you must have spoken to him, G1SRD. Have a look at his antennas. I think you'd be quite impressed. They're all homebrew as well.
1: SRG, the musician, without saying too much.
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1: No, sorry, his occupation, musician, go ahead.
0: No, he's a driver. No, I'll save you looking. He's got 72 element loop array on 2 meters, and it's all homebrew, and a homebrew 6-band quad for HF, 4-element 6-band quad for HF.
1: That takes some detail doing that, does. There's a group down there that sort of stick together, and they use the Peterborough repeater. Now, I can get into the Peterborough repeater from here. I'm sure you must be able to as well, from where you are. Just let me take a standby, Mary, because I think somebody called in. Yeah, this is 2Echo 0BDS with Courtney. With the station that called in, let's go ahead, go.
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1: Okay, a little bit noisy with your transmission. I got the Mike 7. Was it Romeo in there as well? I didn't get much else because there's a lot variable transmission. Go ahead. Try again.
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1: Okay, got you then. Mike 7, November Romeo Echo. Good evening to you. This is 2 Echo Zero, Bravo Delta Sierra with company. Operator name Brent, Bravo Romeo Echo November, on the east coast near Skegness. Go ahead.
2: This is Mike 7, November Romeo Echo returning. Currently at Ribby Hall, just outside of Blackpool, sir. The name here is Bob. Please forgive me, I'm a newly licensed amateur, so apologies for the etiquette. This is Mike 7, November Romeo Echo.
1: Don't apologise, you know, that's fine, you know, we all have a learning curve at the end of the day. I mean, even those who have been around for a long, long time, which you'll probably find can be quite arrogant and think they know it all, but they don't. Because every day is a learning day, that's a fact, in anything in life, including amateur radio. But, yeah, you're doing fine. I'm not sure which repeater you're trying to get into, but it's a little bit, or gateway, it's a little bit noisy to you. You've got a lot of hash at the back of your audio, as your verbal transmission, which is comparable with your... With your voice as it's coming over, which makes it a little bit difficult to hear, or for me to hear anyway. 20 BDS, back to you.
2: 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I think by the numbers, I think I'm about 21 miles from the repeater. So to be honest, I think I'm doing okay to even reach it from where I am here, just outside Blackpool. Over.
1: Now that's better, because you're talking up, you're talking a bit louder, which is overcoming. I hear you're doing bloody well, I have to say. Okay, just take a standby, I'll pass you over to the other station. Do you know, I've forgotten your call sign, I apologise. I haven't got a pen and paper, and I'm really tired, and I've forgotten your call sign, and that's really rude of me, and I apologise. Over to you, if you'd like to take it through to the M7 station. 20 BDS, come back with your call sign, and I'll go and grab a pen and write it down.
0: Golf 4, Victor, Sierra, Juliet returning. Very good evening, Bob. Not nice to hear you for the first time. And phone on the QDH near Blackpool. I'm in a tiny little village called Fursby, which is 4 miles from Spilsby in Lincolnshire. And about about 8 miles inland from Skegness. Nice to work you for the first time. I think you said Bob. My name is Ken. Kilo Echo November. Over.
2: This is Mike 7 November Romeo Echo. Yes, Ken. The name here is Bob. Forgive me. I didn't open my logbook quick enough to capture your call sign either. I'm afraid. I do apologise. I picked up Golf 4, but I lost everything else. So this is Mike 7, November Romeo Echo. Just a question, your call sign, Ken.
0: Okay, Bob, it's Golf 4, Victor, Sierra, Juliet. And I wonder how long you've been licensed. You're operating perfectly, Bob, over.
2: Golf 4, Victor, Sierra, Juliet, from Mike 7, November, Romeo Echo. I did my foundation license just at the end of June, so only a month or so by the time I got myself a radio over.
0: Oh, excellent stuff, Bob. Well, congratulations, and welcome to amateur radio. I hope you get a lot of years out of it. I

0: We have, Bob. And the thing is, once you've got your ticket, that's when you start learning, and it never stops. You never stop learning, Bob, over.
1: This is Mike, 7 November, Romeo Echo returning. Thank you ever so much. I absolutely agree. I've got a bit of a background in electrical engineering, etc., so to be honest, oh, forgive me if it's sound arrogant, I don't mean that at all. I found that the foundation license or study ultimately was fairly low level, and I think you've hit the nail on the head. They don't really teach you any operating procedures, how to really work a repeater, how to really work a net, how to really call simplex. So that, you're absolutely right. This is, for me, the learning now. So thank you very much for the feedback. Over.
0: Yeah, well, you're operating perfectly, Bob. My main interest's always been HF. It's been a bit... we had a solar flare over the last few days. It's been a bit wiped out, so been spending a bit more time on VHF and UHF, Bob. I wonder if you're going to get into HF, over.
1: This is Mike, 7 November, Romeo Echo. Ken, I plan to get onto HF. So for example, right now I'm down on holiday and I just brought the mobile kit with me. But back home, I have a bungalow, so in the next few weeks there's a vertical antenna going up, but I need to find an acceptable solution for something HF. I've been looking at kind of round the gutter line type long wire stuff, but I don't know what else I'm going to get away with, if you understand, XYZ, over.
0: Okay, well, if you want something that doesn't show up too much, what I'm using on HF, I've got a 9-to-1 unun and a very low long wire. So it's a 9-to-1 unun, possibly 85 to 90 foot of wire. But it follows the shape of the fence and it's at fence height. And that really has performed quite well. I've been very pleasantly surprised with it, Bob, over.
1: Mike, 7 November, Romeo Echo returning. Now, that's the first time I've actually ever considered fence line, which I can do. I think I've got an opportunity of gutter line type, which is probably going to win. So I think when I get back home, just honestly, everybody I was spoken to on this holiday has been saying, oh, are you going to get the HF? Are you going to get HF? So probably need to think about that for the future. But I think gutter line's going to give me that kind of height as might above the... above the level, and for me it's quite easy because it's a bungalow, so it's not bad. Forgive me, my etiquette again, I'll pass over to the other station as well. My apologies, folks.
2: No, it's okay. I echo what's been said. Just let me take a standby for a sec and see if anybody else wishes to join or put a call through. This is 2 Echo Zero Bravo Delta Sierra Comedy. And has anybody else like to join or put a call through? Just take a standby.
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2: Okay, Mike Zero Whiskey Bravo X-ray. Good afternoon. Good evening. To me. Good afternoon. Just take your standby for a second. Yes, there's a lot you can do. Sleuth antennas is the thing of the moment, I think, because as soon as you stick an antenna up and you get interference on the television or the radio or the DAB or whatever the case may be, it's always been the case, time immemorial. You get the blame for it. But if they've got something up that they can't see, they can't blame you for it. But you will get the blame for it. I'm sure that many people who are listening have been in that scenario. More so now on estates where you're not allowed to put antennas up. because they do say you can't put vertical antennas up or even external antennas in some cases for TV, which is ridiculous. But anyway, okay, just stand by a sec. I'll bring in this other station. Mike Zero, Whiskey Bravo X-Ray. This is 2 Echo Zero, Bravo Delta Sierra with company. Go ahead, please.
3: Side is Andy, and we're located down in Tottenham, in Gloucestershire there. I was just switched on, actually, I could hear people on here. I just put a new cable on my microphone, so obviously it's working, you can hear me, so that's what I was checking for. But no, you're coming in fine here. 2 Echo Zero Bravo Delta Sierra from M0WBX. Good evening to the other two as well.
2: Yeah, no problem. You put a new cable on, that's working absolutely superbly. I've actually come from the living room into the radio room to nab a pen and paper to mark everything down because I was lacking in it before, because I was relaxing watching for about the 300th time. What's that film with Sandra Bullock in? Speed, that's it. So I was quite grateful of people calling through. Right, okay, I'll pass it round to Ken, and then Ken can pass it round. Ken, over to you, Ken, and then if you pass it round, please. I don't want to be a net controller, if you don't mind. I've spent the best of the part of my years being a net controller, and I gave it up for the very reason that it gets laborious. So I'll pass it round to you, Ken, if you don't mind. And then you can pass it on. 2E0BDS, taking a standby.
0: Okay, Ben, well, I'm going to make this the final. I've got to make a move, actually, but I'll say a quick hello to, I think it's M0 Whiskey Bravo X-Ray. Sorry, I was out of the room when you gave your name and QDH. Name is Ken, and I'm in Lincolnshire, 4 miles from the town of Spilsby, and as the crow flies, 8 miles inland from Skegness. Back to you.
3: Yeah, very good. Good evening to you. Yeah, the call is Mike Zero, Whiskey Bravo X-Ray, and the name is Andy. I'm located in Cheltenham, in the town of Cheltenham, down in Gloucestershire here. So, nice to work you there, Ken. You're coming through, lovely audio. Go ahead.
0: Okay, well, I'm just using RF, a collinear, and operating into the Skegness repeater. I'm going to say 7-3, Andy. I've been on a bit too long. I've got to get going. I'll say 7-3 to you as well, Brian, and also to you, Bob. Nice to work you for the first time, and welcome to amateur radio. 7-3 all, and round to you, Bob.
1: This is Mike 7, November Romeo Echo 2, Mike 0, Whiskey Bravo X-Ray. Lovely to hear you for the first time, as Ken suggested. You may have heard I'm a newly licensed amateur, so I'm trying my best to keep up with the correct terminology and passing things about, so please apologies for me if I get it wrong. One thing I definitely learned about being down here in England for a couple of days is I have no idea of English geography. All these towns and places just don't mean nothing to me. So my apologies, I have no idea where I am. I'm just as I black though, but where everybody else is, I have no idea. Over.
3: Okay, yeah, QSL Bob. Yeah, nice to work you. I think I got your call. Was it Mike 7, November Romeo Echo? I'm not sure if I've got it written down correctly, but yeah, near Blackpool. Yeah, no problem. Yeah, you're coming through, no problem at all. Yeah, I'm down in Cheltenham in Gloucestershire, so we're about 40 miles sort of northeast of Bristol, just on the edge of the Cotswolds here in Cheltenham. I'll be best known for the horse racing there, if you follow that at all there, Bob, from M0WBX, and 7-3's to the other station as well there. Nice to work you. Over to you, Bob.
1: So down here in England, I'm working on the Mike 7 November Romeo Echo call sign. because quick check off the rules and regulations on the new licensee here by calls.

0: up in Scotland is the Mike 7 November Romeo Echo. So on QRZ you were initially claiming me as Mike 7 November Romeo Echo, but just yesterday I added an alias for Mike 7 November Romeo Echo, since I'm down here in England. Thank you very much, over.
1: To be honest, just put you in QRZ there, bring it up there. Yeah, no problem. Yeah, no, it's nice to. Hope you're enjoying your holiday there anyway. I think probably the weather's just made a bit of a turn for the worst up towards the north of England there, I think. It's been quite nice down here again today, 22, 23 degrees this afternoon. The wind picked up around about 3 o'clock there. It got really windy for about an hour or two, but other than that, clear blue skies tonight and sunshine again. So it's been a little bit warm there, Bob, over.
0: The weather's been lovely, and to be honest, every time it rained, it did not rain inside the pub where they were filling pints. So yeah, the weather hasn't really bothered me at all. Forgive me on the etiquette, I'll pass back to 2 Echo Zero Bravo Delta Sierra, if I'm correct, over.
1: Yeah, nice to work you. Yeah, back to the 2 Echo Zero Bravo Delta Sierra.
2: Yeah, I've received. Just let the system reset. Just hang on a sec. Okay, gave a chance for anybody else to call in as well, if they wish to. Yeah, catch you later, Ken. It's pleasure as always. And I'll catch you again, sir. Yeah, I've got you down. You're coming through quite very, very well, Andy, I have to say. I'm not sure. I haven't got my dashboard up, so I can't see where you're working through. I don't want to turn the computer on. I'll just hazard a guess, and I'll look through later as to what's around you, unless you're using a node of your own, of course, which is always entirely possible. If I can just throw over to Ken, if you don't mind, Andy, just a second. Not Ken, Bob. Sorry. Yeah, Bob, you're doing very well. Stop. You know, worrying or concerning yourself about your operating procedure, because you're doing very well. Very well. There's, oh dear, there's a lot of ways you can go in this hobby, because there's so many different ways to enjoy yourself. You could never run out of enjoyment on the hobby, I can assure you. And so many different frequencies you can bump onto on the digital side, on everything. You name it, it's available to you. And maybe, perhaps, you'll go up the ladder to your foundation. Foundation intermediate. You're intermediate. because I'm a 2A. I'm one off the top notch, but, I mean, I've been that way since 2004. I took it once and failed it miserably, and I thought never again, and I haven't. But they're trying to push me over onto an M8 with the call sign BDS. They've held it for me for 12 months, but I'm having none of it. I like me 2E0. I've got all sorts done on with my call sign, you know, paperwork, call signs made up, even a car number plate done with 2E0 BDS on it, and I don't want to dispose of it for an M8. It doesn't sound right, does it? And although it's easier on CW, but I prefer to stay as a 2E if I can until I'm actually forced over by it. Let me reset, hang on. Okay, yeah, so I'm going to try and stay a 2E as long as I can possibly do so. But there's plenty of sleuth antennas.

0: The trouble is, there's a lot of technology out there, older technology, which would help you, which is being forgotten. And it's knowing the right people to ask, Ken. Anyway, I'm known for rabbiting because I cut my teeth on top band and 4 meters, and you rabbit all day long on there. Well, not so much on 4 meters because the equipment gets hot, but I'll pass it over to you, Ken. To you, Bob. And then you can pass it back to Andy. Over to you, Bob, from 2 Echo 0 Bravo Delta Sierra.
1: This is Mike 7 at November Romeo Echo. Oh my goodness, I've just suddenly forgotten your name, so I'm just going to call you by 2 Echo 0 Bravo Delta Sierra, because I suddenly can't remember your name. I do apologise. Funny, you talk about 2 Echo 0 transitioning to ME. I know a few people up in Scotland in the Central Belt who are quite happy to jump on the ME, because obviously it's a local road up in Central Scotland, so that's quite an interesting story there. Thank you for the feedback on the operating procedures. I just don't want to annoy anybody. That's my goal. Not yet, anyway. But I do appreciate your feedback. Now, definitely, I think I'm going to look at gutter light and antenna for HF in a period of time, see what that looks like. I do need to do a bit of research on just how the connectivity works on that. I do have the advantage of being in a bungalow where I can call about loft space to run cable, so I'm quite lucky in that respect. And finally, the feedback on the foundation. I'm already a few reads through the intermediate book, so I'll probably get that one booked, just purely to try and dedicate more effort to the hobby more than anything else, and give a bit of kudos to the license. Not necessarily kudos to the license, but just to put the effort into learning more about the operating procedures. I'll leave it at that, and I'll pass over to Andy on the Mike Zero Whiskey Bravo X-ray.
2: Yeah, okay, QSL M7NRA, no problem, Bob. Yeah, no, for me, to be honest, I sat my RAA exam back in 1996, I think. And when I passed mine, of course, it was the old VHF license B then, without doing the Morse code then. And I lost interest, to be honest, there, Bob, for many years. And other things come along in life, as you know. And eventually I applied for my license in the mid-2000s, I think it was. And, of course, it became a change of license conditions then for CW. And I became an M0, so it was an easy way for me, because my Morse is very slow and it hasn't got better over the years, to be honest. So it's not something I'm great at. I do have a go, but it's pretty difficult for me, so I'm very, very slow there. But that's how I got round to doing the license. Of course, it's all different now with foundation and everything. But no, I'm sure your bungalow will be nice and easy to sling a few wires over the top or something. So I'm sure you'll be able to work many stations there if you can get up into the onto the other frequencies there. Anyway, I'm not going to hold it. I'm going to flip round on HF in a minute, and then that'll be it for the night then. So pleasure to talk to you both. I wish you best 7-3s, and I hope you have a rest of the holidays nice down at Blackpool there, Bob, and really nice to work you, and maybe I'll get you from your home QTH. And also to you as well, Bren, I think it is, 2 Echo 0 Bravo Delta Sierra. I wish you both 73s. Thank you for the contact, and nice to meet you both this evening. Over.
0: Okay, have I got it? Hang on. Yeah, okay, Andy, it's been a pleasure, so I get to speak to you for the first time. Yeah, I would normally, this time of night, be floating around 80 or top band. But my antennas are down because they've been cutting the dikes. My antennas lay in the dike side, you see. Unless the winter comes, and then I put a full-size loop up for top band. It's only about 8 foot off the ground. It's not even that. So it's a bit of a cloud warmer designed specifically that way, so the radiation bounces off the ground and goes straight up and comes down again. I'm not really interested in European or international contacts. It's into GB that I look for most of the time and find. That's why it's so low. But I've tried all sorts. I'm lucky here because I'm open wide, and I've got the farmer's permission to put whatever I want up, so long as I don't leave cable clips or anything like that to get into the vegetables, and then Tesco's and others start complaining, or wherever they go to. But anyway, such is life. Okay, Andy, we'll catch you again. Enjoy, and I'm envious that you're going on AGF. Right, okay, I've got to get my antenna sorted out. Catch you later on. 7-3, and catch you again, sir. Over to you, Bob, from 2E0 BDS.
1: 2 Echo 0 Bravo 8 Delta Sierra from Mike 7 November Romeo Echo. Thank you very much. Brian, may I ask a quick question? I think when I was listening in earlier to you, I think it was Ken, I think you were talking about diamonds and grub screws. Did I pick you up correctly on that one, over?
0: Yeah, you did. And just let me make sure Andy's cleared. I'll take the silence as Andy has gone if he's not there, and just let me see if anybody else wishes to join. This is 2E0 BDS, just taking a standby for a minute for anybody else that wishes to use the system or come in and join us.
2: I'm still here, Brian. No, just to let you know, I'm using the GB7 Charlie repeater, which is probably, I can see it from my house, so I'm only running very low power into it, so that's the repeater it's running into. I'm just using a Yaesu FT8900 here, so that's just to let you know there anyway. I am clearing anyway. Send me threes both. Cheers.
0: Okay, no problem. Yeah, I'm using GB3SR, which is about 2 foot away from my hand, on my arm. And I'm on a 7100, and it's turned down as low as I can possibly get it. It's showing negative output, but it's got to have something going out. Which ain't too far away from it, which I'm not sure is doing it any good. But anyway, it's a waste of a 7100, I have to say. I've got 7900s FT Yaesus, which, one, I'm going to get in and turn it right down as far as possible to use on the repeater, and free up the 7100. Right, okay, Andy, thank you for that. Thank you for the information, and a very good evening to you. Bob, yes, you did. The diamond antennas, as good as they make them out to be, this is only my opinion, by the way, one of the major flaws, in my opinion, is the construction in the centre, because it's got a little copper joint which you push the two ends into when you join them together, and the tiny little grub screws that you get an Allen key for have the tendency to come loose in bad weather, you know, such as wind and stuff like that. So you have to put some sort of sealant on it to stop it from... I've used all sorts in the past. I've used wax from candles and all sorts of different things, self-amalgamating tape, but somehow they still come loose and come out. I have found a solution for it, and it seems to be working at the moment. I shouldn't have said that, touch wood. We shall see when the wind really gets up. We've had some windy conditions over the last couple of days as well, which is blowing all sorts of stuff all over the place. But it's been very, very warm with it. The wind has been exceptionally warm. It's been weird conditions. No rain. Well, a little bit of rain, but nothing. I think you've had some over on the coast where you are. But you're lucky, because if it rained and it was warm, I'd certainly be going out in me boxers or me Speedos. I've got Speedos. Not that you want to see me in them, of course, or anybody would want to see me in them, but I'm in the back garden, so I'm safe, as long as nobody's flying a drone over top. Back to you, Bob. 2E0 BDS.
1: 2E0 BDS from Mike 7, November, Romeo Arco. Thank you ever so much on the information on the grub screws.

0: The antenna I'm putting up soon is the X50, so it's about, it's a 1.7 meter long fiberglass unit from Diamond, but I do know that the sort of mast and mast mount type is connected by a grub screw, and I was just curious whether I would have a similar problem to solve. I feel like it's going to be Loctite blue and some self-amalgamate around it, like you say, over.
1: That's basically it, yeah. Because I learned a lesson. Just let me see if there's anybody else wishing to use the system. Anybody else wishing to use the system, please? This is 2Echo 0, Bravo Delta Sierra with company. I'll just take a standby for a minute to see if anybody else wishes to join or wishes to call through. Nothing heard. Yeah, it's what I used. I used Loctite in the end to seal it, because I was fed up of, first of all, bringing it up and down, because it's a steel scaffolding pole, and it's 50 foot, so you can imagine. It's put a strain on the winch that I had, which is no longer, the wire is not of safe compound, so the only option I've got is to put the ladder up 50 foot and put it on the rung and leg it up the ladder, tie it off at the top before it has the chance to slip off, and then work to my heart's content until I've got to take the bungee strap off and come back down again. And then that's the fun part. But I can slide down the side, which is okay. And work on it quite happily, or even bring it down, whatever the case may be. I was going to replace it, but because I've got a new one to put up, but as long as it's still playing happily, I'll leave it, as I was just saying to Ken. If it's not broke, don't fix it. But yeah, they are renowned in the wind or whatever to be coming loose. I mean, everything comes loose. But this particular one that I've got is a UHF-based antenna, which is a Diamond. They don't sell them anymore. And it comes with two coils, one for the top end of the band, one for the bottom, and you put in whichever one you need. And that's what I've been running the repeater off, because it's a UHF repeater, Bob. And it's a UHF, no other band, just a UHF antenna, and they're like rocking horse to get hold of, singular band antennas. But anyway, it does the trick, and has done for years, so I was quite disappointed with its continual breakdown, but anyway, such is life. Anyway, over to you. So, how are you enjoying Blackpool, and when are you going back? If you just leave a gap, see if anybody else wishes to join us, please, if you don't mind.

November, Romeo Echo returning. No, the trip down to Bivouac was great, and realised I've got so a diamond radio on top of the car. So yeah, I better get back. Forgive me, Ryan, I will make this my final. A whole bunch of new people, so thank you ever so much for making my evening.

Yeah, okay, you got some loss there, Bob. That's fine. Yeah, I got you going. That's no problem. And hopefully I'll catch you again, either before you go home or when you've got home, in fact, and you can get into your local repeater or gateway, or in fact that you've got a equipment of your own to enable you to get onto the network. It'll be a pleasure. And...

enjoy what remains. From 2 Echo Zero, Bravo, Delta Sierra, operator name's Bren, Bravo, Romeo, Echo November, and I'm about 6.5 miles south of the holiday town of Skegness. Catch you later, mate. 2E0 BDS, enjoy the rest of your evening.

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0: Yeah, that is Mike 7 November, Foxtrot Uniform, 20VDS. I just, I heard you talking a few seconds ago, I just thought I'd, say hi, over.
1: Yeah, very good evening to you. Operator name, this side is Brand Bravo Romeo Echo November. And I'm about 6 miles south of a hollow, no, I'm not, I'm more than that. Actually, I did a point to point. I'm about 8 miles south of the holiday town of Skegness in the county of Lincolnshire. I take it you're on data modes, D-Star or DMR. I can tell by the audio. 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
0: And if you return, I'm still stuck on DMR and D-Star downstairs. Currently still, I am in time, I'm going to be getting an All-Star node. I'm based in Peterborough, Cambridgeshire. I think we've probably spoken a couple of times before. And the handle is Simon. Over.
1: Can't recall. It's an unusual name on here, I have to say, Simon. I can't recall. If I have, please excuse me for forgetting. I'm not very good with names anyway. I'm terrible. I even forget my own after that. Simon. No. I'm sure I would have recalled. Okay, so you're going down you're getting a node of your own. I take it if it's from Peter. They're really good. They're very, very good. I've got one of my own. I can't use it because it gets overrun by the repeater. Because I've got the repeater here and I've got the node. And they don't like being on the same system or even close to one another. I've got it as far as away as I possibly can in the house. But it still doesn't like it. Perhaps when I get fibre. The most huge moth has just landed on my arm. Honest to God, you couldn't get bigger. It's massive. Right. Fly spray. Once I go on fibre optic, because I'm still on copper cabling, which shouldn't be too long now, I think. It might, and I'm hoping it will sort that problem out, of it drowning out the node. Perhaps it won't, I don't know. But we shall see. But if you get more from Peter, they're very, very good. I can endorse that, and I think that hundreds and hundreds of other people can as well. Back to you, Simon, 20BDS.
0: And F7NFU returning. Who is this Peter calling us? I've not actually heard of him yet. How much do we charge, over?
1: That I can't discuss. That's not down to me to say, I'm afraid. I'm not being willfully obtuse, but I can't discuss that. That's nothing to do with me. That's to do with Peter. G7RGP. GP. Oh, do you know, I've forgotten his flaming call sign now. But if you go onto the HubNet website, I'm just trying to think of it.

0: Facebook page. You'll find him on there, RPG, that's it. And he can assist you with things like that if you email him, emailed, you know, direct. He'll advise you with all that type of stuff. I couldn't possibly say. I'm sorry to be non-helpful, but that's not for me to say in any shape or form. Back to you, Simon, to reserve with yes.
1: M7F, sorry, I've got mine now. M7NFQ returning. Yeah, that's not a problem at all. I don't know if you're able to or not. I've just got loads of different prices, and I'm just trying to figure out. When you said Facebook, where do I find him on Facebook? Is it on the Hubnet page, over?
0: Better still, if you go on to QRZ and look for G7RGP, RGB, yeah, and you'll find his email address there. I'm charging my phone at the moment. It's died to death, otherwise I could have given you his email. But if you go on, you'll find him on there. But yeah, the Hubnet website, or page on Facebook is on there. He'll help you. He builds them on a very, very good standard, I can assure you. Because I've got one myself, and say loads of other people have got all over the place. He can do whatever you like. I've got a DMR, little mini repeater, if you like. And I've got a TYT handheld, but I don't like the sound of the Digimode. It's very, very forced. I bought a 7100 with the aspect of using D-Star on it, but when I got onto it, it sounded like everybody had a nasal infection. And I was hoping the DMR was going to be different, but it wasn't, so I haven't gone down that road at all. I quite like a full-bodied audio, perhaps station to station on DMR is different, I don't know, but I didn't get that far, I just left it be. But I did register for it, you'll find my registration on there, and I'm on DMR, D-Star as well, but I've never used it, and I don't use it, to be honest with you. But everyone to their own. I'm not knocking it, everyone to their own. You know, everybody has their own preferences, what they like to use on the hobby, and I'm sure you do yourself. Back to you, Simon, 2B0BDS.
2: Mike 7, Uniform Foxtrot X-Ray, just with a comment regarding the All-Star note and the situation with getting them from Peter, plus some info on quality on DMR.
0: Is that you, James? I think it is you, isn't it? 2B0BDS.
2: Yes, it is me. Back to you, my friend.
0: Yeah, I've heard you on, but I don't think we've actually crossed paths, that is. Operator name is Brent Bravo Romeo Echo November. And I'll throw it over to you, sir. 2B0BDS, taking a standby.
2: Yeah, 2E0BDS. I was just leaving a pause there to allow the system to reset. So quick one with regards to the note. So just a warning.

0: Arteta is, I'm sure he's still taking orders and stuff. He's in the process of doing some personal stuff at the moment, where we're just occupying an awful lot of his time. I'm not going to go into detail because that's not for me to do. It's nothing, nothing horrible or major. It's just it is for him, but nothing to be too concerned about. But if he doesn't respond to you right off the bat, don't be offended because. I've struggled to get hold of him. It's just because he's in the middle of doing, doing some light stuff at the moment. It's not personal. It's not the fact that he's like shutting up shop. He's just going through some stuff at the moment. With regards to DMR, as I've learned recently, DMR is the standard and. Yaesu, for example, so I've got an FTM 500, and that can do what's known as a narrowband mode, where it essentially has a more Dalek-y, robotic voice, but it's got more error correction, so it's better for long-range stuff. But it's also got a wideband mode, so it gets rid of the error correction, but it uses more of the bandwidth for voice. I don't think these cheaper radios do that in terms of DMR. But I know there are essentially two modes with the Yaesu digital modes. However, I've also been made aware that they're sort of based on the same technology. So maybe the newer DMR is better. Do you give me a pip? In terms of newer DMR, I know there are a couple of standards which have come out, and I need to look through it to actually give you guys some actual names for the technology. I'll attempt to do that in the next over. But I know that Yaesu does have two modes, and maybe, let's say, like the new Kenwood handheld, maybe it could handle something like that. It's something you would have to... research, but I know that these Chinese radios, I've got a Bofeng here, for example, and whenever it goes and uses DMR, even DMR to DMR, it's awful. And my FTM 500, it can do wideband mode, but funnily enough, the WiseX mode, which is what allows you to connect to like chat rooms, all that sort of stuff, and different reflectors, that's stuck in narrowband mode, so it still sounds Dalek-y. Although I'm led to understand that it uses a dedicated encoding chip, so it does it a bit better than the software-driven stuff that these handhelds do. Anyway, that was just the information I wanted to lay down on you guys. It's a bit much, and I'll attempt to look up the details for you on the next over. I'll hand it back over to you, my friend, and you can put it onto the next person on the chain. I haven't had enough time to jot down the people in the net yet. Anyway, back over to you.
1: Yeah, that's fine. Don't bother for me. I mean, Simon might be interested, but not for me. I've heard enough. I've been. It's not my cup of tea. Plain and simple. I think the biggest disappointment for me ever was forking out the vast amount of money that I did for 7100 for D-Star, and when I realised it sounded like my missus. She's in bed, she can't hear me, or maybe she can, I don't know. It sounded like my missus when she has a nasal infection, a sinus infection. And everybody sounded the same, and I thought, oh my lord, I thought, oh no, I can't be putting up with this, it's absolutely dreadful. And I was going to send the 7100 back, IC 7100 that is, to where I got it from. I said, you can stick this where the sun don't shine and refund me. But once I started using it on 4 meters, I started using it on HF with the filtering system it had incorporated in it. It is a fantastic transceiver.

0: And then, of course, they brought the 7300 out, which had the colour screen. So there's not an awful lot of difference between them, except the colour screen on it. But the Digimode, nah, I'm staying away from. It's either your cup of tea or it's not. But Simon's quite, seems like he's quite into it. So anyway, I'm going to have to disappear anyway, because I'm going to, it's medication time for myself. And also, I've got to check my insulin. And it sounds like I've got a wasp that's come in. Where's that come from? Do you know, I've got a moth and a wasp. Honestly, you couldn't believe it. It's a menagerie. Right, I'm going to say good evening, James, and good evening, Simon. And I'm going to leave you two together, and I'm going to disappear and go and do what I need to do. Otherwise, I'm going to be on the floor because I need some food as well. So good evening to you both. This is 2 Echo 0, Bravo Delta Sierra. Passing it back to you, Simon. And saying we'll catch you both later. And thank you for the use of the system. 2E0 BDS closing down.
1: And if you're returning, well, of course, sorry now. M7 BDS. Thank you very much for the evening, 73. See you again, hopefully, later. And James, yeah. I am on, I do use DMR and D-Star, because in my area I don't have anything else, which is the unfortunate part. That's why I'm aiming to get a All-Star node to hopefully try and use UHF a bit more. Over.
2: Yeah, Mike7, Uniform Fox X-Ray Return, and Simon. Yeah, I mean, I've played around with DMR because essentially I'm still fairly new, you know, M7 station. I've been working on probably about 3 years now, I think, 2 and a bit, maybe 3 years. But DMR was already around, so of course I played around with the technology, and you could definitely notice a difference. I understand definitely when people are used to full voice modulation, and it sounds great, and then they hear DMR. It would sound awful. I do agree with them. On the other hand, being brought up with it, you know, from a couple of years ago, I've sort of I lived alongside it. And of course, when I first got my first DMR radio, I was like, I can do all this sort of stuff. Oh, you can text on it. That's amazing. Let's see who we can call, because essentially you can kind of use it like a mobile phone. You can route to different IDs if you know said person's ID number, which was pretty cool. So, you know, it's got its uses. Oh, and in terms of over the air, you should generally get a longer range with DMR. That's what I've been led to believe anyway. Not because, you know, it's because it's digital, so I'm assuming that the pulses are a bit longer or something like that, and therefore, I mean, I'm sort of like, I'm going to use like FT8 as an analogy, you know, it's just going to go on for that tad bit sort of longer in terms of a pulse, so I think it can sort of like get a little bit further than a standard analog, and decode and demodulate the voice so that you can pick up key sort of like phrases. It still won't be good, but probably more so and not as hissy as analog. But anyway, that's what they tell you. I've not tested it myself, so I could be talking absolute gibberish, to be honest. But yeah, there's definitely a different like bandwidth and stuff. Just give me a pip. Yeah, Mike7 Uniform Fox X-Ray Return. So, yeah, there's different modes and stuff, but I'm only aware of the Yaesu one because I've only just got a Yaesu mobile radio, so of course I've been interested in it. But the Yaesu technology is based on the DMR technology. It just encapsulates it differently. So you should, in theory, be able to get radios that can work with wider bandwidth and modulate to that that wider bandwidth, and it should sound a lot better. Now, with the ASUS, you can do the wider bandwidth radio to radio. But unfortunately, I've only got one radio, so I've not been able to test it. The downside of the ASUS is that if you're using the WiseX, which is the thing which allows you to connect to reflectors across the internet, they all default to narrowband mode. So you never get the quality over the internet, and that's a shame. So, yeah. But anyway, how have you found DMR? Have you tried text messaging with it yet? Back over to you, Simon.
3: A4 Delta Uniform.
1: No, I haven't. I've been looking and I've been playing around with it, but I've never got the text messaging to actually work properly yet, because I've never got anybody else on another DMR radio that I can get hold of in that respect. Because in this area, literally, we have a analog repeater that docks out HubNet. So I can't use that. We have a DMR repeater that also blocks out HubNet, and they're on the Phoenix network, which is highly restricted. So all I can use is my node, and that's about as far as I can get. As in, I've got a D-Star 5100 as well downstairs. I can get some contacts, but there just doesn't seem to be a lot around here. So I'm a bit stuck. So I've been stuck more on DMR all the time, or D-Star. I've tried the ASUS, I didn't really get on well with it, I had the FTM100D. So it's alright, but I still find D-Star and DMR better than that. But I had no C4FM repeater in this area either, so I'm still stuck. Over.
3: Victor Kilo 4, Delta Uniform.
2: Yeah, break station. Do you want to just pick that one up? I've got Delta Uniform. Can you just give your call sign again? And, yeah, you can take the next over and then pass it round to me, Mike 7 Uniform, Fox Ray Trey, if you may. Over to you, my friend.
4: Yeah, Roger Jones. Good evening. M7UFX. From Victor Kilo 4, Delta Uniform, VK4DU, and the name's Glenn, Golf Lima Echo, November, and I think the other station's Simon. I just wanted to, I've used DMR for a long time. I own two DMR repeaters on a big network, and I do it professionally for a living. DMR, System Fusion, and the ICOM thing, the ICOM one. None of them are compatible. You can't talk cross-mode directly radio to radio because they all use a different modulation arrangement, particularly with DMR. DMR is time division multiple access. There's two slots timed 33 milliseconds apart. And so the ASUS system, the DMR system, and the ICOM system will never be able to talk to each other. James, M7UFX in the group, VK4DU.
2: Yeah, thanks for coming back to me, Glenn. Yeah, you're right. I mean, I am aware that you can't use DMR and have a Yaesu radio communicate with each other. Yeah, the way it was described to me, because these networks, you know, like HubNet and FreeNet and all that sort of stuff, the way it's been described to me is that the way they handle the Yaesu proprietary digital stuff is that the Yaesu packets are essentially encapsulated. Encapsulated. They wrap round the DMR modulation, and that's the way they keep it proprietary.

They route it differently. But yeah, you're right. A DMR radio can't decode Yaesu packets unless you've got special software. And this is how I think YSF works. Now, obviously, if I'm incorrect here, now I've only looked at this sort of like at top down, I've had it partially described to me, and parts of the information might have got muddled. So I'm happy to be corrected on this. But this is the way I understand it, that YSF is essentially the Yaesu mode, and it's essentially stripped down. And essentially stripped down parts is close to DMR. That's how I understand it, anyway. Right, I'll pass it over to Simon. And, yeah, obviously, you're part of a group now, Glenn. So, Simon, pass it over to Glenn when you're over. Over to you, Simon.

0: happen every few returning. Yeah, to be on that, I'm not too sure. All I know is when I had my Yaetsu, I could crossband it to DMR via my PyStar. Direct, I don't think you can. But as I said, that's all I can really do, because around here I have no repeaters that I can use on any of the radios as such. So I have to rely quite heavily on my PyStar node. So on that one, I couldn't really answer you. Over.
1: Yeah, okay. Simon, what's your call sign, mate? I missed your call sign. Go ahead.
0: If that's Glenn, it's M7NFU, Mike 7 November, Foxtrot Uniform. Over.
1: Fine, Simon. M7NFU, VK4DU. I don't wish to be insulting. I've been licensed a long time. I don't know how long you guys have been licensed for, but you need to put both call signs at the start and end of the over. But once every 10 minutes is fine, but I miss your call signs because you're not putting them on. So anyway, look, I'm just about to be called for breakfast, but the bottom line, James, is that DMR, D-Star, and System Confusion all use different protocols, and they are not compatible at all. The only way to talk cross-mode is via, as Simon said, via PyStar or some kind of network arrangement, and it sounds awful. It just sounds terrible, so I wouldn't worry about it. All-Star is the best. All-Star is brilliant. You've got it just uses FM. Recovered audio is excellent. Anyway, guys, I must go. I've been called for breakfast. Thanks for the chat. M7UFX and M7NFU, VK4DU. Cheers.
2: M7UFX, returning. There you go. Glenn, don't worry about it. I mean, all information is good information. You've just echoed the sentiment of most people on the networks. They all love the All-Star system because it's the audio is pretty much uncompressed. In fact, I don't think it's compressed at all. again, someone correct me if I'm wrong. But it certainly is the favourite and just seems to give all the best audio, and everyone seems to give thumbs up over it. So I'm talking over All-Star now. I'm using a G7RPG node myself. Everybody says it sounds, crystal. If there's ever any problems or something like that, normally it's either the contacts on the sound card, because it's a USB sound card, it's oxidizing a bit, so a cotton bud and some alcohol, the 99% stuff, for rubbing wounds and stuff. Get yourself a bottle like that, it's cheap from Amazon, just rub that,

the contacts, and it, you know, it's golden for, you know, years. So, yeah, I understand where you're coming from, Glenn. And essentially, that, I think many people, Simon, are going to push you towards All-Star because the audio is a lot better. And you'll find that in your daily use, it is the way to go when you're chatting on here. Obviously, All-Star, you can't do text messages and stuff like that, at least not that I know of, whereas digital can. And, you know, you can route to different people, you know, just by putting in their IDs and stuff. So, you know, it has its place. You know, it has things it can do which All-Star can't. And if that's what you want, then that's what you want. And use it. But on the other hand, there's no reason why you can't have many radios and then get them out and play with them every so often. Anyway, that's my two cents on the matter. So I'll hand it over to you, Simon. Mike 7 Uniform Fox X-Ray, over to you.

what I've been getting also, I know, because I've been playing around with Echo Link on my phone, which I don't like doing, because to me that's not using a radio. But I've found out you can connect to a lot more on Echo Link and All-Star than what you can on DMR, because it's more direct link. Where DMR, you have, if you talk to somebody else, you have to make sure they're in the same thought group and the same colour codes and all that stuff, which is rather annoying. But yeah, so that's what I'm aiming to do. And also, I can actually use the UHF repeater for that, but I can't use anything else, over.

0: it's just one of those things, Simon, isn't it? I mean, if you're limited by what's around you, then you're limited by what's around you. And also, like you said earlier, I didn't catch what type of broadband you've got, but you said you're going to get fibre soon, if I understand correctly. Yeah, that'll be very good for you. You can have many nodes, especially if you can get, you know, 150 meg downstream and, you know, 50 meg upstream, you'll be laughing. But yeah, I don't know what else to suggest, really. I just sort of like jumped in with that information, and Glenn kindly then jumped in after me and put some caveats out there, which I neglected to mention. But yeah, that's it, I'm afraid, Simon. I've not really got much more to contribute other than that. So if you don't mind, I'm going to wish you 7-3s and hand it over to you for your final. Over to you, Simon.
1: And so, and if you're returning, no problem. Any information with me helps. Mainly because I said I'm mostly stuck on GMR. I prefer to use VHF and UHF more because that's what I pass the license for. GMR is all right; it has its place, but it's a bit restrictive. But yeah, that's. I don't know some people say about North Star though, because I've heard my own audio on an Echo. It doesn't sound great. I can't remember it. Anyway, I'll say 73, and I'll catch you down the line again. Those M7 NFU clearing.
0: Yeah, Simon, I wish you luck, mate, and, it's tech stuff, so you'll end up setting it up the way you want it to, and what works for you. That's just what we do. So, anyway, it's been a good QSO. So, thanks, Simon, and thanks, Glenn, if he is listening whilst he's having his breakfast. And Mike7BDS as well. I wish you all a good evening. I'm going to go back and probably listen, but I doubt I'll be chatting much more tonight. It's coming up for 11 o'clock, and it's probably about time that I start thinking about bed. Anyway, good chatting with you all. This is Mike7 Uniform Fox X-Ray, going QRT.
1: 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I think it's M7USX, from M7 NFU, Cliff.
2: 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Passed my test in 2003. Okay, catch you later.

0: Echo Zero, Bravo, Delta, Sierra. I know I said I went QRT, but you know what, mate? I've been doing this all day. I've been putting M7 down instead of the prefix that people are actually saying. I don't know what's wrong with me today. You're not the first person I've done that to. I do apologise. Anyway, I know you'll forgive me for that. It happens from time to time. I've just had that brain today. Anyway, wish you a good evening, mate. And yeah, I've corrected the log, so don't you worry. This is Mike 7 Uniform Foxtrot X-Ray going QRT for real.
1: Congratulations, James. Yeah, I'm hanging on to the 2E0 with me fingernails because they want me to go over to M8. And I don't want to. Because I've never covered this for 23 years. I don't want to lose me 2E. But anyway, oh, that's a discussion for another day. Right, I'm going because I'm getting food. 2E0 BDS, catch you later.